0: That was
1: one.
0: That's me.
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1: Yes, sir, guess who's in the house, y'all, guess who's in the house, y'all, yes. That was a Call Me by Nasty C and Teleman. Off of the album Tease and Seize Apply, right? That they've been working together pretty. What? They've been close. They've been close. What's good, everybody? What's good? I gotta give you my opening verse for the day, you know, as if it's like the church. You feel me? One of my favorite verses that stood out to me recently was March of the Wooden Soldiers. Seaside for punks couldn't hold us. 1,000 men rushing in. Not one ninja was sober. Perpendicular to the square. We stand glow like flare. Escape from your dragon's lair. What the hell was you talking about, RZA? For those that don't know, that was from RZA's verse on the Wu-Tang track called Triumph. For those that don't know, Triumph is the one that has the iconic Inspector Deck verse. Upon Atomic Lee, Socrates' philosophies, hypotheses cannot describe how I be dropping these mockeries. Lyrically performed armed robbery, possibly they spotted me. Something like that. Like, yo, I'm just a big hip-hop fan, man. I'm just a big hip-hop fan. What's good, everybody? You guys are now tuned in to the Juicy Saturdays with two comedians. My co-host is not here yet. He's not here yet. I wonder where he is. I hope he's still not asleep, all right? Like, he didn't go to Limpopo this time around, okay? He didn't go to Limpopo this time around, so there's no funeral at all at this point. Kitty, where you at, man? Like, you didn't even hit me up and tell me what time you're coming in. But, you know what? I'll let you guys know. I'll take you. I'll guide you. I guess it's my job again to guide you through your morning breakfast at this point. Yes, what's good, everybody? You know who this is. Your number one host with the mostest. It's Amu Mabasa, a.k.a. The Real World. You feel me? And we out here. We hey now, say now, baby, what's your PayPal? We live this 10th of October, Saturday morning at 6:05. All right, it's actually 6:04, but look, okay, I just like rounding off time, okay? I just like rounding off time. I don't have to say it's 4 minutes past. That seems so jarring, right? That seems so jarring. How was your week? How was your week? Oh, God, man, my week was crazy, man. Did you guys know it was graduation season? It's graduation season to all my UNISA students. Well, we all know that the moment you open your laptop, you're on campus already, right? Shout out to Mojack. He brought perspective to that joke. So it was UNISA TUT graduation season. I'd say it's the pre-graduation season because it's mostly students who, let's just say, had like one more course to finish. And they finally did like last semester, so they finally like getting those guys out of the way. The real graduation season starts around the serious graduation season starts around May, going into June when it's nice and cold. Okay, nothing like going out to a cold hall or traveling in the cold weather to go see a relative graduate, right? Anyways, it's been great. It's been great. It's been a busy week. I work with a photographer. That's why. So you know what it is during graduation season. Tons of photographers are in demand. It's the time when people think, oh, this is the right time. We need a photographer, right? To capture the moment. And we're all about making memories, right? We're all about making memories. So me and my friend Ronald, shout out to Ronald. Let's drop a bomb for Ronald. See, this is why we need a sound desk. Okay, this is why we need a sound desk. And I'm so sorry I haven't loaded up my bed music just yet. Which is actually really essential to the whole thing because that gives us the rhythm, right? Not that it's any problem. I'll have it. It's probably gonna come in. It's probably gonna come in whether you like it or not. Anyways, guys, today I have a special guest for y'all. She has worked with numerous international brands and Hollywood productions. I'm serious. No joke, man. Okay, no joke. Like, she has really got... There we go. We've got our bed music. And I can see that our sound is limited. But here it is. I know. I was just bringing that in. I really like this beat, though. This beat is pretty bad. This beat is classy. Okay, but I do have a special guest for you. Her name is Nono Mofokeng, who is a VFX pioneer. She has worked with numerous brands across the board. You name it, your KFCs, your Macros, your I like to say CNA, but that doesn't exist anymore. that doesn't exist anymore. But she's worked across, she's worked with Hollywood Productions. She's really well versed within the VFX space. All right, this is, you know what, you know, we don't give a lot of South Africans flowers, and I understand the music scene, I understand the actors, but you also need to appreciate the people who work behind the scenes in helping making projects possible. And that's what we have in studio. Well, not in studio. She could have come to the studio, but we'll have her on the WhatsApp call around 10 past 8. You guys better stay tuned for that. And outside of that, for the rest of the, for the next 3 hours, you have me riding with you, okay? And not to waste any more time, we've got our next song on the playlist called Mgana by Zonke Dikana, featuring Yanga Chief. Zonke's last name is Dikana, man. Really? I didn't know that. I just knew that Zonke. Like, I just thought that was a whole name. Like, I thought that's how she was born. Like, she just introduced herself as Zonke. That's it. You know how powerful a name like that is? There's no last name. Just your first name. That is it. Your first name is your last name. You feel me? Zonke featuring Yanga Chief Mgana. Hopefully you guys enjoy. This is 011, the Apostle of Chosie. You guys are tuned in to the Juicy Saturdays with two comedians. But today I'm riding solo dolo once again, which is weird. Kitty, where you at? Hey, fill me in, man. Tell me how far you are. Let's get it. You feel me?
0: Saturdays, 6 to 9 a.m. The Juicy Saturday Crew, bringing the noise.

My bad. All right, that's it. You know what? Okay, anyway. That was Zonke featuring Younger Chief Mganam. I hope you guys enjoyed that. That was a live one, man. Great record, actually. Great record from what I can tell. Couldn't really focus on it while I'm listening to because I'm still getting set up in studio right now. You feel me? So, anyways, what's going? What's good? I still have to give you a news bulletin for the morning. You feel me? I have to give you a news bulletin for the morning. I mean, you're about to pay these bills. So, it's best if I, you know, let's get it tracking with the news, yeah? Let's get it!

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1: Saturday Show. I'm Helen Togana, bringing you the latest news headlines this Saturday morning. Coming up, KwaZulu-Natal Premier Tamin Dule requests the deployment of South African National Defence Force amid continuing violence in Durban. The Department of Home Affairs withdraws its directive on asylum application following violent anti-migrant protests. And the three suspect cash-in-transit robbers are killed following a police operation on the N12 with three civilians injured. We also bring you new developments in local politics, business, sports and your weather forecast. KwaZulu-Natal Premier Tamin Dule has requested the deployment of South African National Defence Force to help restore law and order amid continuing violence in Durban. According to reports published on Friday evening, unrest had spread beyond Durban's central business district to areas including Umlazi and Mierbank. Protesters opposing undocumented immigration have been accused of looting small businesses, damaging buildings and setting vehicles alight. Ntuli said law enforcement agencies had been reinforced, but that the escalating situation required further intervention. The request for military assistance came as the province experienced a second consecutive day of violence in the Durban city center. Meanwhile, authorities have been working to contain the unrest and prevent further damage to property. The situation raises urgent questions about public safety, the protection of businesses, and prevention of further violence. We will continue to follow developments as authorities respond. The Department of Home Affairs has withdrawn its directive concerning the intake of asylum seeker applications. The decision followed violent protests in Johannesburg and Durban, where vehicles were torched and foreign-owned businesses were looted. The directive was intended to help implement a constitutional court ruling that asylum seekers cannot be denied access to the asylum system solely on procedural grounds, such as entering the country illegally. Home Affairs said that implementation of the directive overwhelmed refugee reception offices within days and created a risk for officials and public safety. The government also warned that the court ruling does not automatically grant undocumented migrants refugee status or permanent residence. On Friday, authorities reported that calm had returned to part of Johannesburg while police continued responding to unrest in Durban. The situation has renewed debate about immigration, the ruling of law, and the protection of foreign nationals living in South Africa. Authorities now face the challenge of addressing public concern while ensuring that court decisions are implemented lawfully and that the violence against people and the business is prevented. Three suspect cash-in-transit robbers have been killed following a police operation involving a high-speed chase and a collision on the N12 in Gauteng. According to police information reported by ENCA on Friday, officers received intelligence rather about a group allegedly planning a robbery in the Roodepoort area. A vehicle carrying three suspects was spotted on Klip River Road. During an exchange of gunfire with police, the vehicle lost control and collided with two civilian vehicles. The three suspects were certified dead at the scene, while three civilians were injured and transported to hospital. Police reportedly recovered two AK-47 rifles, ammunition, and magazines from the vehicle. A second vehicle allegedly linked to the operation was traced to Johannesburg Central Business District, where two suspects were arrested. Investigations are still continuing. And in Jimiston, four people, including three children aged 2, 5, and 7, have died in a shack fire at Marathon informal settlement in Jimiston on the East Rand. The fire broke out on Thursday night and destroyed 12 shacks. Ekurhuleni Emergency Management Services said that the cause of the blaze had not yet been determined in the report published by SABC News on Friday morning. Emergency personnel found the four bodies beneath the burnt rubble. The scene was handed over to the South African Police Services for investigations. The tragedy, once again highlighted the dangers faced by families living in densely populated informal settlements where fires can spread rapidly from one structure to another. In football, Banyana Banyana have made a strong start to their second round CAF Women's Olympic qualifying tie, defeating Madagascar 4-0 in Bloemfontein on Friday. Ronel Donnelly scored a hat-trick, while a fourth goal came from an own goal by Malagasy defender. The results gives South Africa a substantial advantage heading into the second leg, which is scheduled to take place in Bloemfontein on Tuesday. The qualification campaign is part of the road to 2028 Olympic Games in Los Angeles, where only two African teams will compete in the women's football tournament. Banyana will look to build on Friday's performance and secure progress in the qualifying competition. Congratulations to Banyana Banyana on the victory. The team will be looking to finish the tie strongly in Tuesday's second leg. And now, the weather forecast for this Saturday. Johannesburg is expected to experience hazy sunshine with temperatures rising around 29 degrees Celsius. The morning will relatively cool with temperatures starting approximately 14 degrees. There is a chance of thunderstorms developing during the afternoon. Residents should monitor local forecast for changes in conditions, especially if thunderstorms develop. Motorists are advised to drive cautiously if rain reduces visibility or make road slippery. Residents should also take priority precautions rather in lighting.
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4: Thank you, Hills. Wow, I did not anticipate it used to be that long. Actually, ran straight into the commercials where you had to pay bills. But I just had to tell in the middle of her giving you guys the weather report. Chances of isolated thunder showers.
5: Why are you stuttering?
4: Hey, first of all, I've been upset. Okay, I've been upset. You know what I'm saying? Like, he just arrived here. And I'm guys, working as a producer and writer for the show at this point. Guys, I've got too many hands here. This is.

0: Poverty causes people to let it be Ramadan every day. Like, it's Ramadan. My man, it's not Ramadan. You just don't have money for food.
1: Exactly.
0: Go to a mosque. Most mosques offers free food anyway. People can go get. Yeah,
1: that is so nice. What? Yeah. I did not know this. I might need to convert.
0: They offer free education for kids, but they have to convert.
1: Oh, snap.
0: That's the catch.
1: Ooh.
0: But with Christian schools, you gotta pay right up front. They don't need you.
1: Pay the tithes at Christian schools. What? I did not know this.
0: Oh yeah, you know what I'm saying. So yeah. So there's a mosque in Midrand, because I stay in Midrand and I finish up. Thank you very much, but we're not here for that. There's a mosque in Midrand where they do like a soup kitchen every day.
1: Oh, wow.
0: And there's a school there as well, but no, for you to be admitted, you have to...
1: Wait, you mean that big golden one on near Allendale, right?
0: That's the one. Opposite, yes. Also, like across the street from the industrial space.
1: Yeah, just came in there, with all the warehouses. I used to see that from the crib at one point. Like, that's like, yo, what's on there?
0: This one time, I'm in a taxi. I was in between cars. You know, like you sometimes. There's a thing to be in between cars.
1: Yes,
0: you're in between jobs.
1: Yeah, yeah.
0: In between cars. You know, there's in between relationships as well.
1: Yeah. Yeah, like my car was in the shop. You know what I mean? Like I was just.
0: No, I just didn't have a car.
1: At the time. Yeah. Okay, all right. Oh, wow.
0: It wasn't in the shop.
1: No, there's no shop.
0: It was not there.
1: Wow.
0: Anyway.
1: Yeah.
0: So I'm in a taxi. Going to hustle, basically. Yeah. I mean, Midrand by the taxi rank. Now, this other dude irritated me, dude. Like, he's a Caucasian dude, and this has nothing to do with race.
1: Yeah.
0: You know, like, he was taking advantage of him being Caucasian, of him being white, and is asking people for money. He's asking for black people that are in Texas that are struggling for money. And most people are giving him money because Kelehoa.
1: Oh, wow.
0: You know,
1: what?
0: Because some black people still have that. Like, oh my God. Like a white guy.
1: Yeah.
0: Why is he here? Oh, he has 10 like. So now I'm like, yo, my man, everyone that's here is here because they don't have money.
1: Yeah.
0: You got your white privilege there, you know what I mean?
1: But
0: I'm hungry. I'm like, go to a mosque. There's a mosque down the road if you want food. Then he just got angry, then he left.
1: Oh, wow.
0: Then I met him the second time in a taxi. He saw me, then he just moved to the next one. Because I can't be following him now. You drop files on the guy.
1: Yeah, you expose why would that be?
0: Yeah, that's my thing. I'm like, you got white privilege just because you're on drugs and your life is falling apart. Why must you prey on black people?
1: Yes, why must you prey on our pity?
0: I got a friend of mine. His name is Vincent. He did a documentary called White Gold.
1: Wow.
0: White Gold was about white beggars. And I remember this episode where this black lady who just came out of Checkers, ShopRite, she saw the white beggar.
1: Right.
0: So the documentary was following the white dude who was a beggar. She gave him like $50, like, oh, Lehua, oh my God, oh, are you okay, sir? Yes, 50. I'm like, what?
1: She was never going to give Utapelo.
0: Never. Tapelo would be lucky if he gets 2 rand. But it's not a joke. But you know what I'm saying?
1: It's such a weird psychological effect that, you know what, as Khabari would say at this point, Khabari is a comedian. He just say, "What are we going to do about apartheid?"
0: Yes.
1: What are we going to do about apartheid?
0: Maybe the after effects of apartheid.
1: It is the after effects of apartheid. We really can't believe that, because in our minds we can't fathom that.
0: Because I'm thinking that lady of which. Sometimes as a human being, whenever you see something that's strange to you, or whenever you see someone doing something that doesn't make sense, you almost need to put yourself in their shoes to try and understand why they do that. So I'm thinking that lady was probably a maid at a white household.
1: Well, she saw mostly, like, she's like, yo, it's good to perceive, most white people are rich. That's what you're perceiving at this point.
0: More than that, white people should be in the position of authority, or position of power.
1: Yeah, there's that too.
0: What's wrong with this white dude that's begging? Oh my God. Then she felt compelled to help him because she viewed them as people
1: and if something
0: within power.
1: Yeah.
0: Of which that's what Steve Biko wrote about inferiority, like where you feel inferior as a black person compared to white people. You know what I'm saying? But that's what I'm saying, that, you know, there's free food in mosques, but white people are in the bag and
1: they go to a mosque
0: this other one. I got stories for days.
1: Yeah.
0: This other one at the Shell Garage in Noordwijk.
1: Yeah.
0: Not far from my house. So this one time I see him, he's riding a Vespa.
1: Right.
0: Or he does like this big presentation. Like you can take that presentation and make it into a movie, you know? Oh my God, I'm from Bloom. My car broke down. My parents are sick.
1: You know the whole sad story.

0: I so threw him. I'm like, no, sorry, I don't have money. But other black folks gave him money.
1: Whoa.
0: 2 weeks later, you had it 2 weeks. So what it does is that this week, today is here, then he just moves around Midrand. Then 3 weeks later, he was back at Norvik. He tried the same pitch on me. Same. Because now he rehearsed it. It's like he wrote a script, then he rehearsed it,
1: like
0: then
1: a
0: he
1: play.
0: It. It's a play. He should be doing theater. Yeah, it's like a theater. So now he's all set. I'm like, my man, you told me the same story 3 weeks back. And he just put in Bowers, got his Vespa. I'm like, what the hell, man? But my point is that in this economy, man,
1: it's been going down. You know, like as we're even discussing right now, I think the word for the week is petrol. The word for the week is petrol. Guys, it's insane, man. Okay?
0: But why are you discriminating against us? Some of us drive diesel cars, though.
1: No,
0: so fuel.
1: Fuel, okay, yes. Thank word you. Of the day is fuel. Sorry to my diesel drivers, okay? And he's the same diesel driver I know.
0: I know, right?
1: Because, like, this my other friend, Ronald, he drives a diesel truck.
0: Yeah, yeah.
1: So I'm like, damn, man. He's like, hey, Joe, how are you going to get to your gig?
0: I saw some Mrs. Post where he was showing us that it cost him 2.6 to fill up his car. He took everybody. It was trending, I think. It's 2.6 to fill up. How much does it cost to fill up your car?
1: My car. Roughly, right? It used to be like 900. Now I think it's about 1,000, 1.1 now. I haven't really tried. I never even tried dancing near low tech.
0: With
1: now.
0: Me, I'm probably on like 1.8.
1: Jesus Christ.
0: You know, man. So now driving to Venda is just too expensive.
1: I did say, you know what, guys? If you guys are from Johannesburg and you pass away and I have to go attend your funeral, and you want to take me to your hometown, I'm sorry. There's West Park Cemetery. Johannesburg owns you now.
0: It's Johannesburg. It's not the same, dog. Like,
1: it's not this. Like, you want like to go you home?
0: You need to be buried where your soul recognizes. You know what I'm saying?
1: As in,
0: like your pops got buried on because he grew up. Okay, so as a child, you make your core memories.
1: At home.
0: Yeah, like, not the first area you grew up in, which is probably Kailami, you know, but with your pops is probably,
1: Enklaven.
0: So now it's probably there, because you got like the forest, you got the trees, you got like forest for days. It's from you, the last village to the Mozambican border, right?
1: Yeah, pretty much.
0: Yeah, so now that is well, you know what I mean? As in, I'll give you another example. When Madiba, during his last years, he was like, yo, I want to go back to Kunu. If you read Long Walk to Freedom, it talks about the rolling hills, the fresh air, the streams, because those are your core memories.
1: True. That's what you are.
0: In other words, when you are sad, to your brain or your soul to comfort you, reverse back to. So now when you're in that space, it's like therapeutic. Yeah. You know what I'm saying? So that's that. You know what I mean? So that's why.
1: For your spiritual well-being.
0: Yeah. I was talking to this other colleague of mine, Kiva Bates.
1: Yeah.
0: She went to a funeral today in Harankua. They were burying their aunt who's from Mpumalanga. So now, I was like, where's the funeral? She's like, oh, it's in Harankua. I'm like, why is she not getting buried in Mpumalanga? She was like, hey, we kids, we don't get involved in that politics. I'm like, whoa, that's a different way of looking at it as well.
1: True, because if it's our aunt, right?
0: Yeah.
1: She probably married her husband in Harankua. So
0: yeah.
1: Usually the husband has that. Yeah, the living spouse. Yeah, guys, sometimes you gotta make sure that you express your wishes very clearly to your spouse if anything happens
0: to you. Yeah, and I was a bit unhappy with what you said last week, dog.
1: What?
0: You said, what did you say about me in funerals? This guy was roasting me. What the hell?
1: Okay.
0: So you know what's funny? What? You know what's funny?
1: What?
0: Today I was meant to go to a funeral.
1: There we go. I called it out.
0: It's been vindicated.
1: So which means, which means technically I'm good to the competition then. No free breakfast just yet. You still have one. You didn't punch a coupon this time.
0: He's such an idiot. This guy's an idiot.
1: Because if you guys are listening last week, I was saying, you know what, Kitty, if you go to one more funeral, he gets a free breakfast.
0: Oh my God. How many do I have now?
1: Dude, I lost count, to be honest. I keep telling people every time, I was like, two more, Kitty.
0: I was watching Dave Chappelle. So Dave Chappelle is very inspirational, right? So I was watching Dave Chappelle. He was talking about how old is Dave Chappelle?
1: Yo, he's like 55. He's like in his 50s. Yeah,
0: 55. So he was talking about how he's at an age where he gets calls from people that have passed on. You know what I mean?
1: Hey, we so, get to that point.
0: So I'm 49. So now you always get those calls. My man yeah. is passing. Because now, when you're around 50, you're at an age where your parents are passing on, your uncles are passing
1: yeah.
0: on.
1: Yeah, everybody
0: your
1: parents, you know.
0: And your uncles are like on their 80s, blah, yep. blah, blah, yeah. blah, blah, blah, blah, blah, blah. You know what I mean? So yeah, you know, of which, you know, it's he was talking about how, I remember with, you know Quincy Jones, right?
1: Yeah.
0: So Quincy, there's a documentary on Netflix where Quincy talks about every time his phone rang.
1: Wow.
0: He literally go, damn it, who passed on now?
1: Wow.
0: Even if it wasn't, like, because now he was what? He was probably 80 when I was doing that documentary. Yeah. When you're 80, your circle
1: becomes smaller. It, not be-
0: no, your circle, it's people that are around yeah, 80, oh yeah. 85,
1: yep.
0: 90.
1: So everybody.
0: So every call you get
1: is so and so.
0: So much like, so passed
1: we,
0: on.
1: We started getting those calls too. Like recently. So just after my dad's memorial.
0: Yeah.
1: His best friend passed away. A year later. Yeah, a year later.
0: Damn. Say the day of the memorial.
1: Yeah, just like a few days after it. So yeah. We had the memorial on the 26th. Yeah. And then from there, that Monday, my mom calls me. She's like, yo, he passed away. His funeral's today. Funny enough, I was supposed to go to a funeral myself.
0: Oh, so why are you roasting me if you're going to a funeral? What the hell?
1: Okay,
0: this guy is so selfish.
1: Oh,
0: he's busy laughing at me that I skipped a funeral.
1: I just came back.
0: I remember this one time we were doing a show at Four Ways Comedy yeah. Club, and I was supposed to go to a funeral and of my mother's twin sister's son. And I called my mom, like, mom, I'm not going to make it. And my mom was like, oh, okay, go tell the jokes. We'll bury your brother.
1: All right.
0: I was like, yo, my
1: right,
0: mom.
1: It's gotten to that
0: is,
1: point.
0: My mom is like.
1: Ice cold. She's like, microaggression. She's like,
0: yo, all right.
1: People's laughter is more family,
0: your
1: I
0: jokes.
1: Guess.
0: Whoa.
1: Wow.
0: Because the week before I'd gone home.
1: Right. For not see what I'm saying? Like, guys, it's just, and with petrol prices increasing, now how are we supposed to fulfill our family commitments? How are we supposed to do that?
0: Dog.
1: What?
0: You know what I mean? It's right, man. Remind them what station this, man.
1: Yep, this is the 011, the Pulse of Jose. You're treated to the Juicy Sundays with two comedians.
0: Play the jingle, homie.
1: Let's get it, hold on.
0: The one with the hot dish.
1: Hold on.
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0: Good dude.
1: Are you happy?
0: I haven't heard that sound in a while.
1: Yeah. Yes, in a while. Yes, ladies and gentlemen. And next up, in terms of records, right, we've got Big Zulu featuring Casper and Dugu Enke.
0: I was emceeing a gig where I was performing at the Soul and R&B gig at Empress Palace.
1: Wait, Big Zulu?
0: Yeah, Big Zulu at Empress Palace, like what? 2 weeks back, yeah.
1: What?
0: Then he was rocking his black Brentwood and a white shirt and his panda.
1: Yeah.
0: And then he had backing vocalists that I didn't give a mic to. You know those guys that just dance.
1: Oh wow.
0: But Zonke was after him, and Zonke's back singers got mics. I was like, wow, what a contrast.
1: Wow,
0: but he was like, I genan and is the one who nenza.
1: And Zonke comes in with the hey bro, this is we give everybody
0: yeah,
1: mic here.
0: You know, it was nice. And then Natty Mankai was a one man show. Literally, he didn't have no backing vocalist.
1: So it was
0: like,
1: just my stage.
0: My guy was like, "Dizotata le mali yonk, ayam le mali yonk, ayam le mali yonk."
1: No opening acts.
0: Nothing.
1: Wow.
0: Nothing. Wow. You're wearing black and white. I'm like, what the hell is this?
1: He owes the tax man.
0: Yeah.
1: He owes the tax.
0: He's trying to.
1: Yeah, no.
0: But I think whatever his bill is, not as big as Somizi's bill.
1: Yeah, how big is Somizi's bill? I thought it was.
0: Yeah, like, it was the last year was like 3.5.
1: That's not so bad, man. Look, apparently, both sisters owe 14 million.
0: I owe the taxman like 80,000 and I'm panicking. These other cases are like on 2.5. Like, that's a lot of money.
1: And here's the thing. Taxman is no joke, guys. Did you know
0: that? You have to pay.
1: First of all, you have to pay. And even if you say, if it's a large amount and you negotiate a certain payment plan, yeah. you have to stick to it. Apparently, they say if you fail 1 month to pay what we agreed upon, you're going to jail. I was like, wait a minute.
0: Maybe not in SA as yet. You know what I mean? Because we have the constitution type of that. You know?
1: Yeah, they won't really charge you, but they really threaten you with jail at time after that.
0: They send lawyers and stuff, you know?
1: Yeah, because you say, like, they tell you, they say, hey, man, you owe us 80,000 rand, right?
0: Yeah.
1: You're like, damn, I don't have 80,000 rand right now. But look, can I pay you? Okay, this is what I can afford per month to actually take care of this bill. They say, cool, so this means you're going to be with us for about, let's say, 6 months to a year, paying this off, right?
0: Yeah.
1: You agree to pay about, let's say, 6,000 rand a month. granted, things go barely up for 1 month. Mind you, if you're an entrepreneur, you know that things go up and down. So now,
0: every day.
1: Exactly. So now when you don't have the 6,000 rent to pay at that point, that's when they come down hard on you because of that. They say, yeah, but you said, you know, we sat down with you. You could have made it cheaper. They even start saying you could have made it cheaper. If you couldn't afford 6,000, you could have said 3,000. We could have kept you on the payment plan for 2 or 3 more years. But if you agreed to this certain time period, if you don't pay this, yeah, we don't send lawyers.
0: It's funny how the ANC, when it comes to SARS and so efficient.
1: Tax.
0: But every other
1: service
0: department
1: deliver.
0: Every other department is like, yeah, that's so bad. Yes. You want a bridge? I will see. You didn't pay tax. Come on. Come on.
1: I can't sleep at night.
0: Come on.
1: Knowing this, I can't
0: give us the money. How about that bridge? Yeah, but let's talk about the money. It's like City of Joburg. If they make a mistake and they say you owe 100,000 instead of 1,000, they want you to pay 100,000 before they do anything. They're like, I will refund the 99,000. Pay us first.
1: But guys, you can clearly see there was a mistake.
0: 99K.
1: Like, yeah, we'll discuss mistakes later.
0: Later.
1: We want the 99 now.
0: They crazy.
1: Before we sort it out.
0: You know.
1: What? No, man. Oh, yeah. Before we get to the next one, we got to pay these bills, man. We're like 1 minute away from commercials. We can still keep talking.
0: Is it the Dr. Angie?
1: Yeah.
0: Is it Dr. Angie? Dr. Angie, she's an advertiser, but she's never available for things.
1: We stopped really.
0: And you know, the last time I spoke to her, she was like, I'm in Botswana. I'm like, yeah, we can do this via WhatsApp. She's like, I don't think so.
1: Oh. Well, like, you're back. We want to interview you. You said we should interview you, and then now you're not available. Wow. It happens, though. Sometimes you do make plans for certain things, and then you're like, eish. Well, right now, where things where you guys are meeting me at right now, where there's some commitments I've made where I was just like, damn, right now? Like, things just changed for me, like, right now.
0: Like what type of commitment?
1: I usually say I'd like to meet some friends. You know what I mean?
0: Yeah.
1: Like, okay, I'll get back to you on that. We got 10 seconds before we pay the bills. Hopefully, this is 011, the Pulse of Josie. We're two comedians. Let's get it.
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0: As promised, we deliver it to you in Tugu Entle by Big Zulu and Casper Yovest.
1: I didn't know they did. They collaborate like Big Zulu and Casper.
0: Yeah, they do. I think it's the only track I've heard where they collaborated. But nah, man, they're on good terms. They're not really having any. I think it might have been even maybe two more other songs that they wrote together.
1: Yeah, yeah.
0: You guys should reach out to us and tell us that. We'll give you the cell phone number. It's 075-132-9986. Correct us if we're wrong. Tell us which tracks that Big Zulu and Casper wake up besides Indigo Ends, if that's the case.
1: Say hi to my people online.
0: What's up, everybody on TikTok? This is 011, the Pulse of Josie. You're tuned in with Real World and Kitty Moody Willow. What's up? Let's go.

0: Ay, ay. Ay, ay, Zulo. Ay, man.
1: Yeah, let's go.
2: And we got you with this music thing, ladies and gentlemen. This is Fair by Normani.
1: Fair as in F-A-I-R.
2: Yeah, Fair. Yeah.
1: Is Normani a local artist or an international artist? Oh, Normani. Normani. I think it's one of those like hair and then like this new age R&B.
2: Yeah, just like Queen, just like KWN, who's coming as well later on this year. From
3: LA. I didn't even know that was big on Queen. Like.
1: I think Jill Scott is coming as well.
2: Ooh, okay, Jill Scott, I definitely know.
1: Apparently, her tickets are like 5k and stuff.
2: It's Jilly from Philly.
1: And then apparently, she's gonna take our phones away because she doesn't want us to record. I'm like, Jill.
2: What are you planning, Jill Scott?
1: I'll be Dave Chappelle with you, but let's enjoy the music. 011 Radio, the Pass of Josie. It's Normani with Affair.
2: Yes.

0: Offense, let us know. Oscar, let us know.
1: Yes,
0: Tim Kulu, Shubi, let us know as well.
1: We're talking to our people.
0: Yes. What's the biggest lie that we tell as Africans? Number one.
1: Let's get it. This is poll of the day, ladies and gentlemen. Just as promised, you know what I mean? This is how we do it on the Juicy Saturdays, let's right? Go. We always run the poll of the day, just so that you know. So this week, the poll in of question is, what's the biggest lie South Africans
0: tell? Number one, I'm five minutes away.
1: Number two.
0: Sharp, I'll pay you back. We know the dude's not going to pay you back. Kupongkolote! You like how they're so apologetic.
1: They tell you a sob story, dog. Like, dog born. I'll pay you back. Like, look, man.
0: And
1: like,
0: then in 2 weeks' time,
1: you see the flexing on Instagram. You see the flexing like, Opa Sundan.
0: Oh, like Kakash.
1: Yeah, you see him doing that. You're like, motherfucker, don't you owe me money?
0: Don't you owe family's money, dog?
1: You owe family's money.
0: Number,
1: so that's it.
0: Number four is
1: I'm just having one drink.
0: Like, you know, one drink is two drinks.
1: You know that guy, right? Yeah. You know that he
0: and
1: promises.
0: Number five
1: is the traffic isn't that bad.
0: Meanwhile,
1: this is
0: by
1: a
0: way, maybe number five is debatable. The traffic isn't that bad. Because if you're in a taxi, the traffic isn't that bad.
1: There's no traffic. Yeah, you will never face traffic in the text. You will never face.
0: You know,
1: shout out to Mbali Kutazi for breaking it down on that one.
0: you know what's funny?
1: Yeah.
0: Is that when you're in a taxi,
1: yeah.
0: You don't care about the rules.
1: You don't. I've seen people. I call it passenger mentality.
0: Oh, they you smile.
1: Yeah. I call it passenger mentality where they think. I was listening to this one woman who was giving me directions where she was.
0: Yeah.
1: And I'm busy driving, and then she's like, "Yeah, nah, man, it's just on your right." I'm like, "I'm driving on the left, on the side of the street. I'm not gonna just cross over onto oncoming traffic to come and collect you, okay? Like, you gotta do that."
0: Wanted you to face oncoming traffic.
1: Pretty much, she wanted me to face oncoming because she's standing on the other side of the road, so she doesn't see that this is a main road. It's got like 2-3 lanes.
0: The funniest story ever with Texas. I'm in a taxi going to, I think, to Rosebank.
1: Yeah.
0: From Job, from Newark. The guy was driving on the yellow lane, right? The taxi driver driving the yellow lane. We know how the story ends. So, gets to the yellow lane, few kilometers down, there's JPMD.
1: Oh.
0: They give him a ticket, you know? So, now, like when they give a driver a ticket, as passengers, we just quiet.
1: Yeah.
0: We feel very sorry, but we ain't saying anything like, oh, man.
1: Like, it's actually our fault he has this.
0: So, guy is angry, right? And then he drives off from the thing, you know, like, you know?
1: Yeah.
0: I swear to God, he still drives on the yellow lane. 10Ks in, he finds another JPM.
1: Wow!
0: They give him another ticket. And now he's trying to explain. Oh, like me. Like, why are you driving?
1: Like, you just got warned back then. Are you still doing what you're doing?
0: Like, man.
1: You haven't learned.
0: It's the 01 radio, the buzz of Josie, man, you know? And then, I was supposed to go to a funeral in Limpopo.
1: I was supposed to go to a funeral as well. Actually, funny enough, two. In one weekend. Two, okay. It's a very sad story, funny enough. It's actually really.
0: Of course, it's a sad story. Yeah. Somebody died.
1: No. But then you see some of them, like, they lived, right? But these two, it was more. Okay, so besides my dad's friend, also my dad's cousin passed away. So, but it was suicide.
0: Damn.
1: Like, we didn't even know. Like, I was like, yo, she was always cheery with us.
0: Dying by suicide, it's hectic, dog.
1: That's that was the most shocking thing there. Because, mind you, this was just after.
0: Did they write a letter?
1: Yes, apparently they did even do
0: the letter. Is writing a letter like suicide etiquette?
1: It is. Closure. Closure.
0: For everybody.
1: Yeah, for closure. At least you know what the person was going through. Sometimes you feel guilty.
0: Oh, that you're taking life.
1: Well, no, right. We feel, because remember, sometimes they're actually really right there that this is what they were handling, this is what they were dealing with, and then they just, you know.
0: Dog, I think, you know, like, if ever in advertising, this past week we had the Lurie's Awards, right?
1: Oh, what? For real?
0: Yeah, Lurie's Awards, advertising awards. If you do like a dope idea, a dope advert, you know, we got our own. It's like the summers, but for the advertising industry, right? So now, international awards for advertising, there's the Cannes, you know, there's the DNDs, you know, the Cannes are like, they're top.
1: The WrestleMania.
0: The ones that are pending thing in France, yeah, it's like the
1: WrestleMania in advertising, that's what it is, yeah.
0: Anyway, I think it's sad, what I'm about to say is very sad, but hear me out.
1: Okay.
0: Hear me out. So, somebody committed suicide, but I think how they did it, it's an award-winning way to do it.
1: Wait,
0: God!
1: Wait a minute! Giddy's handing out certificates for Swiss, for the best Swiss I've been given. But you know what? Okay, I gotta hear this. What's up? Okay.
0: Hear me out. They just said I'm handing out certificates for the best Swiss. What?
1: Like the real reason?
0: No, but
1: you get certificate.
0: No, but hear me out. I'm sure you've seen it. I swear to God, I'm not making this up.
1: Okay, what's up?
0: You know, like on LinkedIn, on Facebook, on most social media channels, you can load your post to go live next week.
1: Like you can schedule your post, right?
0: Dog, there's this guy that committed suicide, but he applied that logic. So he shot videos before he committed suicide, and then he loaded the videos on LinkedIn, on Facebook, for them to go live after he has passed on.
1: Wow.
0: I swear to God. So now, after he has passed on, this guy is like, you know, people see videos, it's the guy saying,
1: they still think he's alive.
0: No, he's like, yo, do you guys have fun at my funeral? I'm like, what the hell?
1: Wow.
0: So now he's like commenting on his funeral post his passing using social media facilities. But that is a dope idea. Although he said that he lost his life. But come on, hear me out here.
1: Okay.
0: It's an award-winning idea.
1: It's creepy though. But you're right. I get it.
0: It's an award-winning idea.
1: Yeah.
0: It's fire.
1: Like, yeah.
0: Because it's like, what the heck?
1: Still addressing you from beyond the grave.
0: Needless to say, the guy trended.
1: Wow.
0: His videos are so, okay, we can check. But imagine, dog. Dude committed suicide, and then Ntsako committed suicide. You deal with it, you bury him next week. Ntsako says, did you enjoy my funeral? You know, then I think that was his way of doing the letter, because you said it's suicide etiquette. Other people write letters. This dude took advantage
1: of social media and said, yeah, like as much as this happened, wow,
0: like, did you guys enjoy the food? Who bought the food? You guys join was the dessert. I'm like, what the hell, man? That's creepy.
1: Wow.
0: But it shows you that no matter how bad some ideas are, or the execution of the idea, some ideas, I'm sure if that was to be entered for a card,
1: you'd say yeah. But then what would be the commercial? Suicide, when you just can't
0: help. No, it's not an ad, it's how you use technology
1: to technology keeps you alive even when you're not here.
0: More than that, how to use technology to do what you want to do in a different way. It's his letter.
1: It's using social media as a means to say, hey, address your loved ones, even when you're not here.
0: I got this friend of mine, I'm not going to mention her name. So she was like, when she was a teenager, I'm not sure if she was suicidal, or she threatened her mother by, I'm going to commit suicide. She didn't go through with it because her mother was like, go ahead. When you die, we're not going to tell anybody. We're just going to bury you in silence.
1: Wow.
0: And she was like, whoa. So you're not going to tell? No one will know? Like, no. We're just going to keep quiet.
1: I'm like, you'll be a family secret from here.
0: You know what I mean? So we have a comedian called, actually, we should call him, actually. He has a joke about suicide etiquette. Wendy Lezwan.
1: Oh, snap. Yo, will ones be awake at this? We should, actually. Okay, yeah.
0: You know, we should call him.
1: We should give him a call. Yes, yeah, for a treat.
0: Yeah, he's an e-hailing driver. It's called e-hailing, guys. It's not a... Y'all be saying Uber driver, Bolt driver. It's called e-hailing.
1: E-hailing, yes.
0: Thank you.
1: Right? Even though I look like I work for Mr. D, but still.
0: Get it, Mr. D.
1: Oh, wow. Wow.
0: I thought that was a joke.
1: I know. It's an adult joke now.
0: Hey, man. Listen, the kids are still asleep, so we're okay.
1: Yeah, this is...
0: Do you have news today?
1: We actually played... Yeah, okay. Well, we'll play the news like 3 minutes. We have...
0: How come we're playing the bad music? Bad music is the song that we play in the background.
1: The music has been playing. I just kept it on low.
0: We play... Our bad music is Busta Rhymes.
1: This is it. There it is. We've been having the bad music. I just kept the volume low. Hold on a second. I think we do have... Wait a minute. We do have...
0: Baby, if you give it to me...
1: Oh, wow.
0: I'll give it to you. Well, you know, I get it.
1: This is not a whole record session. You know? Hey, look. We've got two messages
0: already. So let us know what you think about our poll today.
1: Poll of the day is the biggest lie South Africans tell.
0: Please send us, or maybe comment here on our
1: TikTok live, yes.
0: Or let us know on
1: 075-132-9986. Let's hear what this one has to say.
2: The biggest lies that Africans tell. has been toy.
0: That's your
1: no. Hey, hey, hold on a second. Wait, hey, let's play it back. Hold on a second.
2: The biggest lie that Africans tell.
0: Bad music.
2: A. I'm 5 minutes away.
0: Yeah. Said A.
2: That time I'm still in bed.
0: I can't even hear. What type of phone?
3: The biggest lie has to be I'm 5 minutes away. Because no one is ever 5 minutes away.
0: Yeah, right.
3: When someone says they're 5 minutes away, just like factor that to like 20 minutes, you know.
0: Oh,
3: and if they say 20 minutes, then it's probably an hour.
0: Oh, that's interesting. So,
1: like, what? That's true. Yeah,
0: everyone I do that says all the time. I'm 5 minutes away at 30 minutes, then yeah. 35 minutes.
1: Sometimes even 45. Look, I remember I told this one guy this one time. He's like, hey, he calls me, right? He's like, hey, where you at? I was like, yeah, nah, man, I'm on the way. That time I just woke up, man. I slept to shower. In my defense, he wasn't far though. He was right up the road from me.
0: So every time somebody says in my defense, they're lying. Anyway. Anyway. So I've written a couple of songs for like, I'm a writer, right? So I've written songs for like my figures all of them.
1: Yeah.
0: I've worked with Oskido and them, like Manda Speaker and them. I'm a writer, right? Anyway, this one time, I swear to God, we are at the Kalawa Jasmine Studios in not far from Woodmead, you know. So Manda Speaker had a gig in Bloom.
1: Yeah.
0: Right? It's around 12. They're calling them, like, yo, where you guys at? This dude was like, yo, we're 5 minutes away. I'm like, my man, you're not 5 minutes away.
1: Who from there? And you're 5 minutes away.
0: And his defense is like, no, all right, was asleep there. There's no other Manda Speaker. Was asleep. We're gonna get there when we get there.
1: How are you finding it?
0: They left around 12. I think they got there at 1.
1: 4?
0: At 4.
1: You did that at 4?
0: No, like at half past 3. Because you know these artists, they got dedicated drivers.
1: Oh, wow.
0: And they drive. So that's how Mpura and them passed away. Because they're a dedicated driver. And the 3 gigs, apparently, that they needed to go to. So they like to the driver, I'm shy, baby. Shy.
1: Wow.
0: The guy stepped on it.
1: What?
0: You know when you're driving like 180? Once you hit anything, it's done.
1: Wow.
0: Because think about it, if you're driving 180,
1: you break the door. The car's light as hell. The car's light. It's really like cardboard. That's what you're pushing when you do that. The car's completely weightless after like, you can feel it at 120. After that, when I go towards 160, sometimes. I'm not breaking the law. Since that.
0: Dude, you drive 160 in your car?
1: No, not my car.
0: I'm going to tell your mom.
1: No, when I push it, no. When my mom wants me to drive to Limpopo now, it's a long stretch of road, guys. You can clearly see where you're
0: and
1: going.
0: And Amu's house is far, guys.
1: Exactly. So
0: it's like, right on the edge. It's right on the edge of the Mozambican, but it's far.
1: You can imagine what March on March looked like for us, right? When they said Maba Hambe, they just had to walk down the streets. The guys, they are next door neighbors like that. Mozambique and Zimbabwe,
0: that's,
1: all together in
0: that's
1: one way.
0: Friday.
1: I was like, nah, dog. Yeah,
0: I'm
1: going
0: to tell this story. Like, as kids, I think I've told you, as kids, when you're growing up in Venda, when you were describing some place that's far, you saw Nikure or Fanana Makuleke. As in Makuleke.
1: Oh, wow.
0: Makuleke is far.
1: Wow.
0: You can't even rep your
1: hands. You just know.
0: Whenever you say it's far, it's as far as Hamakuleke. Now, his hood, you pass
1: Makuleke. Yeah, right, you do.
0: You pass.
1: It's actually like, we're actually right next to Makuleke, technically, but we're on the edge of the
0: village. That was the wildest thing. When we passed Makuleke, I was like, whoa, this place is far, because as kids, they're like, yo, Makuleke is far. But on his hood.
1: Right there, right behind it. Like, right, like you drive past it, you that's go, I was like, crazy. Wow, that's insane.
0: But the suicide thing, man, is hectic. And I think, if you're listening to us right now at 01 on Radio, the Pastor Josie, and then you're suicidal, please get out.
1: Yes,
0: because you know, we have a comedian, I think he spoke about it, Chunky Monkey the Bear.
1: Chunky Monkey?
0: He spoke about it.
1: Oh,
0: what
1: wait.
0: He called him the other day. He was live. Where you got you?
1: I don't think you were.
0: Yeah. Anyway, so he uses comedy as therapy.
1: Oh.
0: Like, he does get like dark thoughts, you know, stuff like that. Remember he does have a joke about it.
1: Yeah. Oh, wait. Give me that up.
0: Yeah.
1: Why are you calling him?
0: His WhatsApp handle is Chunky Monkey the Bear.
1: Chunky Monkey
0: the Bear. So we call
1: him
0: Chunky Monkey the Bear. But my point is that if you're suicidal, there's
1: help.
0: A suicide line. Actually, we should get the
1: We should get the suicide help.
0: So you call it and then you talk to somebody.
1: I think there's also some people feel that their problems just become, can I tell you what's the craziest thing, right? Have you ever had like certain problems that you've been trying to solve? You spend like 10 days or something like that, right? And you're stressed out about this problem, but only to find that the solution is not really talking to somebody, but the solution is rather more simple than you think it is. And I think that's the scariest thought that happens to some people who decide to either jump off a building or something like that. Because think about it. Because have you ever just looked at things in retrospect and said, Mario, you know, this thing is not actually as tough as you think it is. Especially, I think, it comes to you when you're also talking to someone, where you actually, like, when you lay out your problems, like, directly, and say, this is what I have a problem with, 1, 2, 3, 4, 5.
0: Yeah.
1: The solution actually hits you in the middle of actually expressing that, midway, where you're like, hold on a second, now that I actually talked to you about it, there's a clear way to fix this.
0: It's like when you're stressed, because when you talk to somebody, you're offloading, so it's less of a weight because now you're talking to somebody. But if you don't speak to somebody,
1: you bottle it all in.
0: Yeah, you become depressed.
1: But here's the thing that gets me scared. I'm thinking the people who, let's say, jump off a building to do something, like, not okay, shooting yourself was pretty fast. Not really, though.

0: ever gonna face in that kind of pain. If you jump off a building, when you land, your body's still gonna have that shock and react.
1: I remember I was with my baby mama. We were on holiday in South Korea.
0: Yeah.
1: She tricked me. She's like, yo, let's go bungee jumping. I'm scared of heights.
0: And
1: so I'm like, because I'm going with her,
0: yeah,
1: it's cool, it's better, you know, than I'm going to bungee jumping with somebody. It's
0: awesome. Yeah.
1: So I was first.
0: Ooh.
1: You know? Yo, bungee jumping. You know, bungee jumping is a trick jump. So now, when you bungee jump, if you're scared of heights like I am, right? Because your brain is scared of that activity, right?
0: Yeah.
1: So what your brain does, it tries to encourage you to not go through his bungee jumping, right? But I remember I didn't want to, so eventually they had to push me.
0: Yeah.
1: So when they pushed me, my brain made peace with the fact that I was going
0: it
1: to
0: happen.
1: Because I'm on free fall, so my brain is like, you know, like when your life flashes before it happens.
0: It's like, it's like, hey, there's a solution. It's like, there's no solution here. It's happened.
1: That's it. Like, my brain's like, you see that roof over there? You're going to hit it. And then, you know,
0: that's it. You know? Like,
1: You know, like how your brain says, oh man, but you lived a good life. You lived a good life.
0: You were sharp.
1: Yeah, it's your brain's like,
0: don't worry. Your family will be okay.
1: Your brain's like, yo, you lived a good life, you know?
0: Yeah.
1: And then that rubber thing goes, gang.
0: Gun, it pulls you,
1: and then your brain's like, oh my god, we survived. Yo, I hated my baby. And then afterwards, I'm like, is your taste? Like, nah, nigga, I'm good.
0: Wow, it was her idea.
1: I felt so betrayed.
0: That's betrayal.
1: Dog,
0: you said you're down with this.
1: And then a few years later, this other TV show on SABC2, they were doing a profile, they were profiling me like the whole show, like an hour. So what they did is that they ask you, what are you scared of? So stupid me, I wrote heights, and then they almost tricked me into bungee jumping. They're like, oh, the next activity, let's go. They don't tell you.
0: Oh, so
1: they
0: yes.
1: They screw us up as it's bungee jumping. I'm like, hell no. Live on TV, live on camera, I'm like, I am not bungee jumping. I'm like, and then there's like rocks there. I'm like, no way. I got two kids, yo.
0: Right? Like, no, I'm not the risk. Producers do that on
1: fire. I'm like, straight up. Now, it became a running joke. And people were like, oh, you scared of bungee? I'm like, yeah! I am!
0: Now you have to own it now.
1: I'm like, no, who isn't scared? I'm like, yo, I am scared of bungee jumping. And it's fine. There's nothing wrong with this.
0: Exactly. Game. Like, really. Like, I actually want to experience it. I actually want to go through the experience of bungee jumping.
1: You should. If you're not scared of heights.
0: No, I'm scared of heights. It's something I want to conquer. It's something that I bravely want to, like, just...
1: I think I want to try a hot air ballooning. Because it's slow, like, you know, your mind adjusts slow.
0: Because
1: bungee jumping is like,
0: you're trying at the speed of gravity, 10 meters per second, as they say. So you're jumping at that rate, and your weight as well adds to it, so you're going faster.
1: Yeah, so my thing is that, I love space, I love astronomy, right?
0: What? Okay, I didn't know that.
1: Yeah, I love astronomy, though. My son does, it's a weird thing. But go with me. So now, NASA always sends probes. Probes are robots, satellites that they send
0: out into space. Yeah.
1: So the one probe took a picture of Earth and Moon. It just looked like stars.
0: Oh wow!
1: Like very tiny, because I think it's by Saturn.
0: Yeah.
1: The Saturn.
0: Oh, okay. Now these are the Voyager satellites. Yeah, the Voyager satellites.
1: So Earth and the Moon are very tiny, and I'm thinking we just living things on a rock.
0: Specks of
1: and
0: dust.
1: Now we. Try and do things you don't like. Why? I'm like, hell no. I don't do things I don't like, because now it's like, yo, do what you want, love the people that you love, you know. Life is more fun than that.
0: Exactly. Yeah. Like, actually, like, yeah, like at the end of the day, when you look at it, you now you start questioning, like, what matters now at this point. You're like, yo guys, we make a big deal out of the smallest things.
1: It goes back to what you said, like, you know, if you're stressed and you spend 10 days figuring out, offload, talk to somebody.
0: Talk to somebody. That's the whole fact. That's what should have. That's
1: okay. Maybe you mustn't talk to the guys in the hood, because those guys in the hood, they make you feel like you ain't ish.
0: Ish.
1: I'm stressing it out.
0: They're like, man, you don't know life, dog. You don't know life. What you know about waking up at this time?
1: You regret telling
0: them. Yeah, you're like, guys, I should have told you. Like, come on.
1: Because as guys, sometimes you just want to talk to another guy.
0: Yeah, just let them know that, hey man, this is bothering me at this
1: point. Who are the guys that you talk to when you're stressed? Do you have guys that you talk to?
0: Actually, funny enough,
1: you should make a circle of friends that you can call if ever you need.
0: Wow.
1: To bounce ideas off, like, yo.
0: That's true, actually. Like, no, like, I also try, you know, like, I try to keep a very stress-free life.
1: Yeah.
0: I'm also technically a guy who you can say is scared to try things out. Because look, man, there's a lot of things that you get roped into regardless of certain deals that you get. Look at musicians, right? A musician says, you know what, man, I'm signing this record deal, I'm becoming this guy. You sign this record deal, it turns out it's the worst deal of your life.
1: Damn.
0: You signed away almost 80% of your
1: publishing. Like the deal that Kespanyo Vest signed with HP.
0: What kind of deal did he? Because Kes was used to
1: be. Remember he had an album that HP didn't release.
0: Oh, snap. And you put your
1: and
0: best
1: then WHP was like, you know the rent. That's why they broke up. That's why Kespa didn't like WHP.
0: Oh, what? I didn't know that.
1: Because Kespa had to re-record it to do other songs like Recherche for him to grab. He had an album.
0: He already had some work. Although I say, okay, well,
1: when his ponytail was still short.
0: Short. No, but then the way I see it, okay, I think he, well, no, okay, it was a bad situation. Right? It's a bad situation, but it became a blessing. He did come up with his hit track from there, from that passion. You know what I mean? Like,
1: I'm talking about
0: you know what I mean? Like, that does happen. Only if you can actually see the lights at the end of the tunnel. But I can imagine for him at that time where you put all your effort and work into that album and you know that, man, WHP is going to co-sign this. This is going to take off for me. This is like, you're telling your friends, everything that
1: it's difficult. It's very challenging to have an artist manage other artists, because as an artist, you have your own way, you have your own definition of creativity.
0: Oh, man.
1: To somebody that signed you, somebody that you employ is also an artist. Now you try to enforce your creativity to them.
0: On that artist, there's also,
1: for example, Studio T label inside, what's the boy, Ricky.
0: What? Oh yeah.
1: And then Ricky was like, yo, Boss Zonke. Ricky Rick told Studio T, Boss Zonke is gonna be big. I want clothing label, I wanna do event.
0: Yeah, like you really thought of my merchandising and money.
1: Studio didn't see that. Studio's like, nah, it's not gonna
0: take off.
1: I don't do that. But now Ricky Rick forced and it blew up, and then he had merchandise, he had deals. And
0: people were rocking Boss Zonke.
1: Then Studio T was like, yeah, I see it now.
0: You didn't see it then. Like, you know what I mean? Like, you put me through hell to get this. In fact, because sometimes if your record label executive is backing you or something, right? Getting the money's a little easier at that point. But now you made him jump through hoops to get this. Then you're going to try to claim the credit for that work.
1: Yeah, well, because it's time to use your artist. But my point is that when
0: artists.
1: Your ideas are different to other people. But let other people experience with their ideas. You can take a step back and then let them,
0: but then
1: sometimes just take a step back and let them.
0: Yeah, but then now here's the real question though. Yeah. Imagine, this is how I tell people, when I say, okay, look, when you're looking at artists, right?
1: Yeah.
0: When you're looking at artists themselves, and you're a record label exec.
1: Yeah.
0: Artists are like children.
1: Yeah.
0: Right? Remember when we were kids and we used to do with our parents, we draw pictures and say, daddy, look at this.
1: Yeah.
0: Some of those pictures sucked, for real. Now, as a record label executive, you're being presented by an artist who's coming in here who says, hey, look what I have on the table.
1: You're right.
0: And you look at this and you're like, okay, sharp, look, I signed this kid because maybe there's a certain dance he does which I like, and that's what I signed him for.
1: Yeah.
0: So anything else he pitches to me, if he's thinking, hey, I actually want to do the superhero thing, you're sitting there like, I didn't sign you to be that. You know what I mean? So you really wholeheartedly would say, no. Now that's making label executive. Some of them actually, a real executive, this is where I look at artists and things. They have different opinions. But executives, that's how artists can't be executives. Because remember, artists like to be in the limelight, taking the stage and everything, right? So when you sign to an artist, if your CEO is busy telling people, I'm going to be at Zone 6 or whatever, who's managing my career?
1: Yeah, you're right.
0: You know what I mean? Like, it's like the clowns running the circus now.
1: Damn.
0: So
1: that's an interesting way of putting it.
0: Yeah, but then when you have an executive who wakes up in the morning who says, my one job is to make sure my artists are the ones who actually
1: show. Who's the rapper that said, was it Jay-Z, that was making fun of Batman?
0: Oh, wait, wasn't it Pusha T? You were nigga that signed to another nigga.
1: No, there's another one who said, why is your boss rapping? is it?
0: Exactly. It's that question. Like, why
1: is Birdman rapping?
0: Yeah, like, why is your boss dropping records? Like, yeah. At least with Birdman, you can say, well, the person I really say who actually did the real business was his brother Slim.
1: Yeah.
0: Slim never talked. He was just in the pictures. You saw.
1: Slim is the real example.
0: Slim was the real guy who was like, no, my brother's the one who likes to flash and getting the attention. But when it comes to discussing deals and everything, I'm like, he steps to the side and lets me handle those things.
1: It's like your Puff Daddy. It's like, you can't rap. You can't do anything. Like,
0: exactly.
1: Forcing your way.
0: Diddy just like being in the limelight for that reason, right? But also on top of it, though, with Biggie, he needed to be there for him. Because remember, there's this dynamic between the two, right? Biggie was too big to dance. So
1: yo,
0: Diddy was just there.
1: We talk too much. Let's go to the news.
0: This is 031. This is 011. The Pulse of J.

0: this Saturday morning. Coming up, KwaZulu-Natal Premier Tami Ntuli requests the deployment of South African National Defence Force amid continuing violence in Durban. The Department of Home Affairs withdraws its directive on asylum application following violent anti-migrant protests. And the three suspected cash in transit robbers are killed following a police operation on the N12 with three civilians injured. We also bring you new developments in local politics, business, sports and your weather forecast. KwaZulu-Natal Premier Tami Ntuli has requested the deployment of South African National Defence Force to help restore law and order amid continuing violence in Durban. According to reports published on Friday evening, unrest had spread beyond Durban's central business district to areas including Umlazi and Mierbank. Protesters opposing undocumented immigration have been accused of looting small businesses, damaging buildings, and setting vehicles alight. Ntuli said law enforcement agencies had been reinforced, but that the escalating situation required further intervention. The request for military assistance came as the province experienced a second consecutive day of violence in the Durban city centre. Meanwhile, authorities have been working to contain the unrest and prevent further damage to property. The situation raises urgent questions about public safety, the protection of businesses, and prevention of further violence. We will continue to follow developments as authorities respond. The Department of Home Affairs has withdrawn its directive concerning the intake of asylum seeker applications. The decision followed violent protests in Johannesburg and Durban, where vehicles were torched and foreign-owned businesses were looted. The directive was intended to help implement a constitutional court ruling that asylum seekers cannot be denied access to the asylum system solely on procedural grounds, such as entering the country illegally. Home Affairs said that implementation of the directive overwhelmed refugee reception offices within days and created a risk for officials and public safety. The government also warned that the court ruling does not automatically grant undocumented migrants refugee status or permanent residence. On Friday, authorities reported that calm had returned to part of Johannesburg while police continued responding to unrest in Durban. The situation has renewed debate about immigration, the rule of law, and the protection of foreign nationals living in South Africa. Authorities now face the challenge of addressing public concern while ensuring that court decisions are implemented lawfully and that the violence against people and the business is prevented. Three suspect cash-in-transit robbers have been killed following a police operation involving a high-speed chase and a collision on the N12 in Gauteng. According to police information reported by ENCA on Friday, officers received intelligence rather about a group allegedly planning a robbery in the Roodepoort area. A vehicle carrying three suspects was spotted on Klip River Road. During an exchange of gunfire with police, the vehicle lost control and collided with two civilian vehicles. The three suspects were certified dead at the scene, while three civilians were injured and transported to hospital. Police reportedly recovered two AK-47 rifles, ammunition, and magazines from the vehicle.
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4: 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And I was saying to Amo, the Tonga comedian, that

0: night. Cause 01 on radio, the pass of Josie.
1: You know what? We fell for that one. We fell for that one for making fun of the vernacular radio stations. But it comes in like that. It's just like listening to Spanish radio.
2: Yeah. You were listening to
0: Rune Josie na call featuring Aka. Mamu Diba Aka. Like, nigga, you mean AKA?
1: You know what I mean?
0: Na call, you mean KO?
1: That was Tyler featuring Wizkid, Dynamite. Right? As Skinny would say, Dynamite comes in small package.
0: You pronounce it the wrong way. Though. Let me do it.
1: What?
0: Hope I'm Swana, Wizkid, Nam Lalina, Kova Kova, Tyler, na Nimbo Yavo, Dynamite. Cause you don't want a radio.
1: Now, Pulse of Jersey. I love the

0: is like
1: they don't say.
0: They're
1: don't
0: like, say. Like when they read the news on Parapara FM on Ganlon, it's like they go buzz, buzz, buzz, buzz, buzz, buzz, buzz. And then when they're breathing, you can hear it. Like they go, it's buzz, buzz, buzz, buzz, buzz, buzz, buzz, buzz, buzz, buzz, buzz, buzz. I'm not lying, Tom.

0: Do you?
1: No, we probably do. We have it here on the computer. We can actually look that up.
0: Sorry, guys, this is our 8th week. We're still trying to figure out how the studio. This is the studio.
1: We know how the studio works. It's just speed is the major. Speed is the major factor. Okay, I'll open it up. I'll open up Internet Explorer at this point, or Microsoft Edge, and let me see if we can actually try to get that for you. And the interims, we also have. Hold on a second.
0: We're gonna add to the winter.

0: takes like 5 seconds to tell them to skip.
1: Yeah, looking at the
0: and
1: skin.
0: And then the headline, they don't have, the headline is who? Who this? Who? They took part of the Hulu logo. This, they took part of the Disney logo. So it's who this?
1: Yeah.

0: owned by Disney. Yeah. So now I'm like, wait a minute, you mean to tell me that Disney has its hat in the fray twice? It's the same as, it's basically the same as, for those that don't know if I can discuss DSTV, you know what, like, okay, well, yo, show Max as well. Guys, Max Trace was triple dipping in the competition, I'll tell you why. Because it's South Africa, they tried to launch GoTV. If you guys don't know,
1: GoTV is big in Africa.
0: Yeah, GoTV is
1: in the rest of Africa.
0: Yeah, in the rest of Africa.
1: It's wrong to say it's big in Africa.

0: It's DSTV light, basically.
1: Oh, okay.
0: Very, very trim. Like, guys, we will never compact. Yeah? Let me give you DSTV, which was that one? Access and stuff like that.
1: Yeah,
0: like,
1: yeah.
0: GoTV was like, yeah, I'm like a cousin to Access here. Yeah. You know, I've got a few more DSTV channels, but not all of them. So now, when you look at...
1: It was weird, though. I feel like I was giving like a Russian news.
0: Yeah.
1: Like,
0: and then this time you're like, okay, what does a kid... Remember, it's for people who are from poor households. So I'm like, okay, what does a family go and cafe and you want to do Russian TV? Like, what do they want to do with that? Like, what?
1: Somebody said, my cousin's high on drugs. You know my cousin?

0: trying to be stolen from. So he's like, all right, nah, just sell it. Let me see my money in bulk. I said, I'll figure it out when I go for.
1: Is he making money streaming?
0: As a streamer, yes. He actually does make money as a streamer. Hey, he does. Look, they pay T-Pain to play Call of Duty. They pay him to play Call of Duty.
1: Oh, so, because he's like getting his PR. Yep.
0: And plus, I mean, like, his views are crazy, man. T-Pain averages like 60,000 on Twitch.
1: What?
0: Yeah, he can average like 60,000 people tuning in from 10,000. Nothing. I've never seen that guy go below 10,000 every time he goes live. I'm like, geez. And yeah, so he's like, no.
1: Then Casper and your verse on Twitch, how much is the average?
0: Yeah, see, the thing is, with
2: I love how your tone changes.
0: I'm like, T-Pain,
2: man, I've never seen him go down below 10,000.
0: Yeah,
2: and then Casper. Yeah, you see, with Casper.
0: Dope. Look, Cass is not getting below 7,000 viewers, which is great, right?
1: Oh, that's nice.
0: Yeah, but
1: every stream he does.
0: Yeah, no, every stream he does. Nah, people shoot into Cass, they do. Although I just wish he had more, because you see with T-Pain Clippers, right? It's the Clippers that's the problem. And it's I don't see much from his streams in terms of clips.
1: Clippers dictate the narrative they want to push.
0: Yeah, and the thing is, yo, when it comes to
1: us... Because I've seen with McGee's complaining as well.
0: The Clippers are taking a certain angle of things. And the painful thing is, if you want to make Casper seem more friendlier, don't take clips where he's either just trying to talk trash or something. Because Casper plays games, man. He's actually a pretty awesome Call of Duty player.
1: Is it?
0: He is. Yeah, I've seen that guy play, and I'm like, damn, dude. He's like, and he was even in the show and said, guys, last time I didn't know what I was doing. Eventually, he's like, but if you followed my journey throughout the whole entire time, for like the past year and a half, you saw how good he gets at this. I'd say he's almost damn near fit for competitive level.
1: Is it? Fit.
0: Like,
2: Casper is a gamer, yo.
0: Professional at this. He's good at Call of Duty, or well, let's say Call of Duty per se.
1: Yeah.
0: Because most people, when they say that they're gamers,
2: so what are the top gamers in South Africa? Like, oof, the guys that are making money.
0: You'll be surprised, man. Comedian Tolas Mo actually was looking for people. One of them, he actually did look at a friend of mine.
1: Yeah.
0: And he was just like, and I took Mo's opinion to I took it to heart, because Mo is also like an avid gamer as well. He knows. So my friend, he got into Call of Duty, and he was like, "Now the way your friend plays, bro." He's like, "Yeah, mind you, this was before he even knew I knew the guy."
1: Yeah.
0: So I'm talking to him, and I was like, "Hey, do you know this player, Righteous One, on PSN?" He's like, "Yo, Righteous One." He's like, "Yeah, that's a friend of mine." He's like, "That's your friend." He's like, "I've not seen people play Call of Duty the way that guy plays."
1: Dope.
0: And he says he's fit to be on the competitive front at this point. So I was like, "Hey, if Mo was saying that." And they just met on PSN at the time. They met online at that point. So I'm like, I think we should focus more on artists trying to draw attention to actual gaming. Although I understand the major problem, guys, it's expensive, eh?
1: Yeah, guys, explain to the listeners why is AI making gaming expensive?
0: Yes, guys, AI is making gaming expensive. Like, look at how much the PS5 costs now. PS5 Pro.
1: Is it true that you mean that the price is not going down?
0: Yeah, it's not going down. No, it's even going up now. Even again, it's guys. PS5 Pro is 21,000 rand now.
1: From 15k, 14k.
0: Yeah, 15k for a PS5 Pro. That. But if you want the basic digital edition, yeah, it's spending about 16,000 rand now.
1: It went up by 2,000.
0: Yeah, it went up. It went up.
1: Why is it going up? I want you to.
0: Oh yeah, it's going up because of these data centers that they build. Even memory cards. My photographer friend, he was like, "Yo, man, like a regular memory card that used to cost me like $300-$400 is now costing me $600. Memory chips are now costing a lot to manufacture because all the metal needed to make computer components is being used to make data centers.
1: Also, demand and supply.
0: The demand is high. So that's why RAM, when you used to get like 8 gig RAM or 16 gig RAM, guys, can cost you like 2,000-3,000 rand now. Something that used to be 1.5 is now 2,000.
1: Whoa.
0: Yeah, it's gone up to that point. People are, I remember even Americans at one point, it got so bad for them, they were like, guys, RAM is worth more than a console. Used to be you can get a PS5 for like $600. Now they're like, no, RAM is like $1,000. Like $1,000
1: for 16 gig. That's the same applied to like... Nintendo?
0: Yes, everybody who makes, anybody who's in the gaming or computer industry, they're all going to feel the pinch at this point. Everything from, not monitors per se, your computer monitors, it's the components themselves, your graphics cards, the metals they use to do that, is all being used for AI data centers. Use ChatGPT, remember. And every time you guys watch, what do you call that thing again? You know, have you watched AI Slop? Remember when we used to watch cheating vegetables?
1: Yeah.
0: Cheating vegetables and cheating fruits?
1: Yeah.
0: Yeah. Water's being drained for you to watch that.
1: Explain that. How is water?
0: Because...
1: Or to cool down
0: the... to cool down the data centers themselves. Now, people think, why not put it in the ocean or so? They say that infrastructure would be expensive. So they do run from pipes. They actually have to like either take it from the dam to run it through.
1: Also, the air is not enough to cool the air.
0: Nah, not just air, man. It needs. There's also hydro coolers. Even computers have hydro coolers where they actually your store. Your smile just is more than
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0: Yes, sir. We had to pay the bills. We had to pay the bills real quick. That was only one commercial. That was quick, wasn't it?
2: Yeah, no, just one commercial. We're going to pay the bills. You know what I'm saying? So,
0: right now, it's Bax and Didi Mala. You know what it is. This is Zero One about the Pulse of
2: Joseph.
0: I'm
2: going to pay them back to back. After Bax is Shella. Shella Chant.
0: Yeah.
2: He or she is some chant. Some chant. We're going to be chanting, you know. And also, remember, we have a poll for today. What is the biggest lie that South African tells? What is the biggest lie that South African tells? You can comment on the comments there or send us a WhatsApp on 075-132-9986.
0: And
2: 072-132-9986.
0: And the options on the poll of the day, which is, what's the biggest lie South Africans tell? Option one, option I'm one. 5 minutes away.
2: I'm 5 minutes away.
0: Option two.
2: Option two.
0: Sharp, I'll pay you back.
2: Sharp, I'll pay you back.
0: Option three.
2: Option three.
0: No, wait. I said, oh yeah. Option three, I'm just having one drink.
2: I'm just having one drink. This is for the alcoholics.
0: And option four, the traffic isn't that bad.
2: The Even traffic isn't tools. That bad. Check it out. Let's make it happen. I love that.
0: Whoa.
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1: We're back.
2: The Zero One on Radio, the pulse of Makwani, Ajoni, Ipasele Joni, the pulse of Jombek, right? Pasele Joni.
1: Pasele.
2: Pasele Makwani. What's your band, man?
1: This is the Juicy Zanders with two comedians, all right? I'm Amu Mabasa, aka The Real World, next to
2: Kidi Bodi Mulazi, the vendor comedian. It is what it is.
1: That's
2: we
1: it.
2: We do jokes for a living. We do this radio show.
1: You could have called yourself Lord Overseer of the Nether Realm.
2: I'll never call myself a lord. You know what I mean?
1: Oh, wow.
2: Because I don't know if you guys know the actor, Leroy Kopal. He calls himself Lord Leroy. I'm like, there's nothing lord about you.
1: But Lord anyway, Leroy?
2: Yeah,
1: wow.
2: Leroy. He calls himself Lord Leroy.
1: What? And as we're also prepping for the next interview with our special guest for the day, we're just reaching out just to see if she's available. We're waiting for feedback. And we got a new voice note, by the way. Man.
2: And a big shout out to Bishop Azuangwi Sima Romero. You know, he's a G.
1: Bishop?
2: Bishop Azuangwi Sima Romero. He's a G. We love you. We love you, Ramafuna.
1: Oh, he's out?
2: Yeah.
1: Oh, he joined the welcome,
2: no,
1: sir.
2: No, but he just said hi.
1: That's oh, word. Nice, nice.
2: Actually, we should interview him. Yeah, we should interview him.
1: Yes, please. Make it over. Yeah. Send a request to 011 the Apostle Joseph for an interview. Reach out to us. That's right, guys. If you're also looking to advertise with us, all right, reach out because we need to pay the bills and we need the coffee machine. And the soundboard. We need a coffee machine and a soundboard. We wanted to start a GoFundMe, but we realized that, you know what, let's contribute by looking for advertisers.
2: Oh, we can ask that cop that was in Madlaka Commission talking about a coffee machine.
1: Remember?
2: What's his name? Miguel.
1: Teach us the
2: coffee
1: secrets.
2: Machine.
1: Yes, teach us the secrets. How do we get the coffee machine?
2: What's machine, Africans? Coffee is coffee. You know, like how Africans take English words and just put a K.
1: Yo.
2: Yeah. Police. Hospital.
1: No, we can't butcher that language. Well, you know what? They butcher our languages too. So, in all fairness, Afrikaans is also not my strong suit. Okay, so it's Mekanisi, maybe? I'm not sure. No.
2: My vacancy means my holiday.
1: No, mem. Oh, okay.
2: Mem, can you see me? Mem, can you see me? With your teacher. What the hell, man?
1: Hey, the school fees was not wasted, okay? Yeah. I just did Afrikaans just to pass, guys. Okay, just so I can get my bachelor's.
2: Well, Bishop Mamera, did you do Afrikaans in school? Let us know.
1: Let us know. And reach out to us on 075-132-9986. Tell us what you're also having for breakfast. You know, reach out. You know, tell us what you're having for breakfast.
2: No, people are having nothing for breakfast. Life is expensive, okay?
1: Life is expensive. Expensive. And speaking of which...
2: Yeah.
1: We got a voice note over here.
2: We're running a poll. Let us know via WhatsApp or through the comments.
1: What's the biggest lie South Africans tell? Let's hear it out.
2: What is the biggest lie South Africans tell? Number one, it's I'm 5 minutes away.
1: Number two, shop, I'll pay you back.
2: Number three, I'm just having one drink.
1: And number four, the traffic isn't that bad.
2: Let's hear this voice note.
1: Let's hear what this voice note we got to say. Is it playing? Like, I didn't even need it.
2: Oh, they didn't send anything. They just sent a blank voice.
1: They just sent a blank voice note. That's it. Wait, hold on a sec. Yeah, like, there's nothing. What?
2: 084-073-4628.
1: Hold on.
2: Send us the voice note.
1: I'm thinking, do we mute?
2: Mute how?
1: Nah, man, because these were supposed to have the bed music, too. Oh, dear.
2: So, what we did 2 weeks back... Because no one was sending us voice notes. We sent ourselves
1: voice notes. And then we finally get some voice notes. And people like, oh, snap.
2: Yeah, you send yourself a voice note. You must do that sometimes. You must like clean your house and pay yourself.
1: Clean your house and pay yourself.
2: Yeah, you should.
1: What? Yeah, because you can even hear there's no bed music. I'm thinking, you know what you have to do, right?
2: Restart.
1: We're going to have to restart this computer at this point.
2: Let's play some songs.
1: Let's get you some tunes there while we try to sort ourselves out from
2: Sierra
1: a typical song.
2: And Oxlade, nice and sweet.
1: And
2: then we're also gonna play Citizen IS, Hotlekile Soto.
1: Yes, sir. This is.

0: Alrighty.
1: We're back at it.
0: That was Commander Obs.
2: Lesotho.
1: So he's lying. He says everywhere is Lesotho. What do you mean?
0: Wait, hold on. No. It was that was okay. No, that was city. That was Citizen L's. Okay, Lesotho, right?
1: Yeah.
0: Then the last track we played was Taweora by Commander Obs. Like Commander with a K.
1: You know what I mean?
0: We just had to reboot our PCs up at this point, we're still waiting for this. You know, I've been discussing with Gia, telling him that, you know what? If you guys don't believe in witchcraft, right? If you don't, I can show you that witchcraft is a real thing.
1: It's so funny.
0: It's a real thing.
1: It's so funny, two guys from Limpopo are talking about if you guys don't believe in witchcraft.
0: Yes! If you guys don't, I'll show you that witchcraft is a real thing. Try going live and you will see that witchcraft is a real thing. Everything that can go wrong will go wrong when you go live, right? One moment, something that could have been working for 6 hours of the day. Perfect. No problems. When you're going live and you need to show your either let your listeners listen to something or play a video, suddenly that doesn't work. Remember, also presentations as well. You practice
1: 99 out of 100.
0: Your PowerPoint presentation that you did last night.
1: Audio.
0: Everything is correct.
1: What law is that again?
0: They call it Murphy's Law. They call it Murphy's Law. Everything that will go wrong will go wrong. But in this case, when it comes to going live, it's rampant. That's like so much so that you think, man, this is witchcraft.
1: You know the one law that I find interesting is the bent toast theory.
0: What's the bent toast theory? Now I'm interested. Whoa.
1: So, if you were supposed to drive to work, right?
0: Yeah.
1: And then before you have breakfast, you bend your toast.
0: Right.
1: And then you have to make another toast.
0: Right.
1: Then you eat it. On your way to work, somewhere there's a car accident. In other words, had that first toast, if didn't bend, you would have ate it, and then chances that you would have been in that accident.
0: Oh, that makes sense. Wow. So the small misfortune that delayed you could have prevented you from going to that. Wow.
1: So in other words, if you're in an accident, had you done something before that,
0: that delayed you,
1: you could have avoided the accident.
0: That is the craziest thing when you think about how the universe is mapped, actually. Smallest changes can make the biggest differences in you. Like, imagine, as he says, you know, if you had just left 10 seconds later, we were not going to call after.
1: So, for example, if you delayed by 30 minutes, you're going to send 10. You were supposed to be there at 10, but you're there at 11 o'clock. And you're likely to meet somebody that you haven't seen in a while. But had you left at 10 o'clock, you wouldn't have met them.
0: Wow.
1: Do you see what I'm saying?
0: It's also like the butterfly.
1: As a comedian, if something happens, it delays your thing. You're likely to have a different set that's going to land. But had you left on time.
2: Dog, life is weird.
0: The smallest change could have made the biggest differences in your life.
1: So it's called the bent toast theory.
0: What?
1: So sometimes you need to be content with where you are, what you do.
0: You are exactly where you have to be.
1: You are exactly where you're supposed to be.
0: Because if you left any earlier or anything in that nature, things could have either gone completely wrong, or it could have actually been really awesome sometimes. Like, you know that time when you, like, the one day you decide to skip school, and then they tell you that, hey, you should have came yesterday, man. This was going. You're like, the one day I missed school.
1: Oh, the girl that you got a crush on was looking for you.
0: Right? And you're like, what the hell?
1: And then when you go to work, she's like, no, that was yesterday, homie.
0: Actually, guys, attraction fades that fast.
1: The train is packed.
0: Attraction fades that fast. You have no idea. It's a race against time. It's a race against time.
1: And then, so some other scientists were busy making calculations. Apparently, the universe, the math, it's perfect how the universe,
0: everything, like, perfect. Yeah, if we were just off by us by just one centimeter,
1: the earth wouldn't be,
0: we would be, yeah, you think, really, like, yeah, I'm like, yeah, just one centimeter and, can affect everything.
1: And the lightning that hit those cells, had it not arrived at the particular point, humanity might not even be here.
0: No way.
1: Yeah. Remember, it was cells that came on an asteroid. Oh, that's a theory. So there's different theories on how humanity came about.
0: Okay.
1: This is my theory. All right. So an asteroid with minerals or whatever. You know, like gold is from space. It was like rocks.
0: The earth was being pelted.
1: So in other words, asteroids as well. So some of the asteroids had minerals of some sort. That when Earth was being formed, when the lightning hits, it became alive.
0: That's where evolution started. Yeah. That's where the meat.
1: So human beings, we are probably like, you know, at 3.5 billion years in the making.
0: What?
1: Genius human beings started like 3.5 billion years ago. As we are cell became living things. They became living things in water.
0: And then they slowly just started to...
1: Fish. Because now, the reason why some fish left the water is because the water was poisonous. So then the bitter air, so they would... It's like going under air and then...
0: Yeah, like, okay, hey, what's up for
1: Kevin? So over a billion years, you know, the air becomes
0: breathable.
1: Yeah. You know what I mean? And then eventually we became mammals. Had that asteroid that hit the Earth and destroyed all the dinosaurs, had that not happened, we wouldn't be on top of the food chain as human beings. Because dinosaurs would still be alive. Remember, dinosaurs lived for like 100 million years. It was that asteroid that hit the Earth and covered the thing, the Earth.
0: Pretty much like the result of global warming.
1: Yeah, since... Photosynthesis couldn't happen. There wasn't...
0: Plants died. Climate change was a real thing.
1: Yeah, as small mammals, we ate the carcass of the big animals. Eventually, you know, we survived.
0: And then
1: over like millions of years we multiplied.
0: And then eventually we became Homo sapiens.
1: Yeah.
0: Yeah, the journey of the Earth is
1: different
0: crazy.
1: Different types of Homo sapiens, because now even chimpanzees are
0: part of the Homo sapiens. Yeah,
1: And then we were just the Homo sapiens that was a bit smarter.
0: Like we're a different variant that just happened to become.
1: Yeah.
0: Jesus.
1: But that's why people say, how come we're not seeing chimpanzees that become humans? Because you're from.
0: From the genetics point, like we just are us at this point. We were just the superior gene at this point to be. Jesus. And all this all because of an asteroid hitting Earth.
1: Had it not been for the asteroid.
0: We wouldn't have computers.
1: We'll still be living like monkeys because they live in caves and shit.
0: Oh, wow.
1: Because think about it. We'll be scared of dinosaurs. Dinosaurs can't get into a cave. We'll try to go hunt for food and get food and then go back. That's what monkeys do.
0: Actually.
1: You know what I'm saying?
0: So we would have actually been trapped in...
1: Yeah.
0: What?
1: You know what I'm saying? So... As humans, we're always talking about
0: we question our existence.
1: Are they aliens? Chances are that they are aliens, but now here's the flip side.
0: Yeah.
1: So as humans, we're like 200,000 years old. As in smart humans, we're 200,000 years old, right?
0: Right.
1: Ne? What if they are aliens but we missed them with a billion years? As in a billion years, Earth won't be habitable, we're probably gonna die out. And then the aliens will then arrive there and they find Earth like Mars. Right?
0: Oh, snap.
1: Or the aliens were here when it was dinosaurs. Dinosaurs were the intelligent. They were animals, but they were not intelligent to see.
0: We were just creatures on the planet.
1: There's a rope up there. It might be humans. They were not. You know what I'm saying?
0: Like, they never had. I mean, their interactions with aliens would have been very different.
1: There are other living things, but the other living things are on another habitable planet, but it's animals. Animals don't have the
0: capacity to actually communicate.
1: Make a phone.
0: Yeah, or to send out signals to the Earth to say. Yo.
1: And dog, it's so sad. Like as human, we insignificant. I'll tell you why.
0: Wow. You know
1: I'll tell you why. The universe is 93 billion light years long. As in, for you to travel the entire universe, you need 93 billion light years.
0: And light years are long. That's one light year is already running you a couple thousand.
1: Let me give an example. So NASA sent a probe, Voyager 1 and 2. So Voyager 1 and 2 was sent in 1977 or 76.
0: Yeah.
1: It travels at, I think, 67 kilometers per second.
0: Per second.
1: Yeah, but now... It's a probe that was sent in 1977. It's about to reach one light day in November.
0: One light day, guys. If you guys
1: takes 40 years for light for our technology to reach one light. So in other words, for it to reach one light year, only maybe the 20th generations from now, as we'll my kids
0: will be able to. The thing that surprises me the most, though, guys, is the fact that the Voyager still has that. Oh, yeah. It still sends signals to NASA and right
1: the memory
0: now.
1: Of the memory of your one picture in your phone. That's the complete memory of
0: the Voyager 1. At the time, mind you, remember, technology wasn't that superior in terms of like how space was concerned, right? Yeah. But the fact that they say, I think they said it takes about like, look, that's, it takes a picture one at a time, wherever it's going. It takes a picture and it sends it through. They wait days for that picture to arrive. Days. That's how much data is out there. Meanwhile, you chuck calling your friend in Pretoria with that network. And you can't reach them. So I was like, space tech is insane, guys. There's no way.
1: But I think the one thing that the powers that be,
0: yeah,
1: be it nature, be it God, be it whatever, the one thing that control us that we can is time. Like we...
0: Time is relative.
1: Compared to the universe.
0: Yo, guys, one day here...
1: Because going to Mars takes...
0: Eight months.
1: Yeah, it will take 8 months. And that's the nearest
0: planet. And also, mind you, the one I think was a Mercury or Venus. That planet concerns me because I was like, guys, look, Earth, when it rotates, is 24 hours.
1: Yeah.
0: They're like, guys, Mercury or I think it's a Venus. They're like, look, when that rotates... No, it's like 265 days for a full rotation. Meaning they experience daylight on one half of Mercury for 265 days, which means one day there is long, basically. So one day is 265 days. That's like what? Close to like what? Two-thirds of this year?
1: True.
0: Two-thirds of a year? And then the other side is experiencing nighttime for 260. I was like, really? Is it that long?
1: It's
0: like,
1: the planet that, apparently the day is longer than a year. I'm like, what?
0: Imagine that, guys. And so time is relative to where you stay at. I can imagine people who stay on the planet like either Mercury or Venus or even Mars itself, where you're like, hey, gents, a day here's like 48 hours.
1: In other words, so if you leave Earth traveling on the speed of light to go to another universe,
0: well, no, you...
1: By the time you get there, you know, you will travel for 4 years. But for us, 80 years would have passed.
0: Yeah, that's true.
1: You come back still young.
0: Young, then, yeah, but then with us, your kid, you'll be seeing your great-grandkids.
1: Yeah.
0: You'll be seeing your great-grandchildren.
1: That's what? How space is.
0: And yes, our PC's back and running, guys. Okay, let's see if we can.
1: You were playing a thing.
0: I was playing a voice note from you for you guys at this point. All right, let's see if it actually works this time around. We'll load up the bed music. Let's hear what the sensor has to say. And we're still waiting. Forgive us, guys. Our RAM is off. Oh, there we go.
2: I think the biggest lie that South Africans tell would be, this is my personal favorite, by the way, I'm 5 minutes away. Because no one is ever 5 minutes away. That's just an absolute joke. And by the way, the host of the show, oh my God, such a cutie. On a scale of 1 to 10, I give him a whopping 25. Have a good day.
0: There you have it. Oh, there we go. We actually are all the way. You know, we may have actually played it. I may have actually just had the volume low.
1: I think so.
0: Guys, my bad on that one, y'all. My bad on that. But wait, hold on a second. It wasn't audible. What was it? Did I lower the volume down now? All right, no, cool. All right, cool. So, yeah, we're getting ready for our interview with the one and only Nono Mofokeng at this point. Before we get into that, let's just get you with the next record, right?
1: Yeah, let's go.
0: That would be... Hold on. Makwete. Yeah, the name of the track is Makwete by Mala Shohal. And M Church.
1: Your Venek pronunciation is so bad.
0: Yeah, yo, guys, especially when I'm reading it consciously, like, yo, okay, I need work. Anyways, gang, this is...
2: I think the biggest lie that South Africans tell would...
1: Yeah, play it again.
0: What? You want me to play the voice?
1: Yeah.
2: B, this is my personal favorite, by the way. I'm 5 minutes away. Because no one is ever 5 minutes away. That's just an absolute joke. And by the way, the host of the show... Oh my God, such a cutie. On a scale of 1 to 10, I gave him a whopping 25. Have a good day.
0: It's almost as if I paid it to say that.
1: Yeah, Andrew, that's cute. Look at I'm a flashing. I was flashing.
0: Wow. Oh, wow. For no reason.
1: My bad.
0: Yeah. I'm madly up in here. Like, right. I'm the most intimidating guy on my block.
1: I give him a 9 out of 10. Woo.
0: You know what I mean? Okay, next track would be Margaret. I can't pronounce the.
1: Okay, that pronounce it wasn't.
0: Yeah, all right, yeah.
1: Marquette, yeah, you're right.
0: You know, Marquette is the name of the song.
1: Mela Shula. Featuring M. Chet, Mela Shula,
0: yeah. Yeah, see? Marquette was easy to
1: pronounce. Shoasha. Mala Shoasha.
0: Okay, that actually now makes sense. Okay, Mala Shoasha. Yeah. Hopefully you guys enjoy. And then we'll be back. We'll be getting you with an interview with Nona Morpho Gang, VFX Extraordinaire.
1: Yes,
0: this is the Juicy Saturdays.

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3: And we're back. Yes, we have our special guest. I told you, Kitty, I could bring guests over here. Yes, I had to plead with her, though.
4: Ah, no, you live right now. My boy had to beg you. What's going on?
3: No, we good. We good. I hear, wait, you can hear, right?
4: No, I can't hear.
3: Oh, my bad. Now you can hear.
4: Hello.
5: Hello.
4: Hey, what's up?
3: What's up, Dons?
5: I'm good. How are you?
4: Why did he have to beg you? What's going on with you? You've changed.
5: What do you mean?
3: No, I was just thinking that I had to ask you to come through. Basically, I was just like, yo, I need a guest. Look, okay. We're trying to run a radio station, all right? We're just trying to run a radio show. That's it. So, yeah, we just needed some guests, you know, to add some variety.
5: Okay.
3: Yeah, and for a slight introduction, all right, for those people that don't know, this is Nono Mofo King, a multi-award-winning producer, project manager, and creative leader with over 18 years' experience across the film industry. Ooh. Listen, all right, that means her experience is legal now.
5: Sorry, say that again.
3: No, I'm just saying the experience is legal, is of legal age now, 18 at this point. Like, I don't even have 18 years experience in anything. There's nothing. I've got 18 years experience. I'm just kidding, guys, right? But she has also worked in animation, branded content, community development, cultural outreach. Her passion lies as the... Hold on a second. You know, my tab betrays me, guys.

0: Did I miss anything, Nano?
1: Sorry, say that again.
0: Did I miss anything? Wait, did I?
1: No, you didn't miss anything. But I'm in all of that. I'm actually a VFX producer.
0: Yes.
1: Yes.
0: Continue.
1: Yeah, so I'm a VFX producer, and that's what I do most of the time. And then when I'm not producing for VFX, I'm also doing social work because I'm very passionate about changing things and just making an impact.
2: I love that. I love that. So what's the recent social initiative that you've done and
0: yes.
2: what inspired it? And
0: where
2: was it? And then can we partake in doing that before we get to your professional life?
0: Yeah.
1: Yes, absolutely. So I've started an organization called the VFX Circle, which is the Visual Effects Circle. It's the industry that I work in. So it's a professional network for VFX artists and for VFX professionals. So what we're looking to do, we're looking to bridge the gap between production, post-production, and visual effects. And also we want to provide a network for visual effects artists and professionals, because we always work in silos. We don't know each other. We're not united. When people are looking for visual effects artists, they don't know where to go or where to find them. So I've created this network so that if you're looking for visual effects artists, you know where to go. You can go onto our platform and you can find visual effects artists. If you're looking for information on visual effects, you can go onto our platform and find information on that. And then we also going to be running workshops so that we can educate people on what visual effects is, how to use visual effects, when do you need visual effects, and when do you not need visual effects? Why is it important for you to have visual effects on your film or on your show or your commercial? So that's what I'm currently doing at the moment.
0: Now that you actually even mentioned that, yeah, please explain what is visual effects and when can one use and not use visual effects?
2: I think I have an idea what visual effects is. So there was I'm talking about how it has evolved. Like, when I was growing up, the TV shows we watched, the visual effects were just bad, dog. I remember this show called Amupeme. This dude would go into a cave and come out a different person. I'm like, that's the best you can do? You go into a cave and come out a different... Like, come on. Like, what the hell? How are you gonna trick us like that? How do you go into a cave? Like, come on.
0: Out a different person.
2: Am I warm? Am I cold? But you know
1: what I'm saying?
2: Like when there's no budget. Like Nigerian movies.
0: The costume
2: still,
0: change.
2: Like
0: is...
2: Nigerian movies still do that. Like you're like, yo, come on now. Respect us.
0: They just use jump cuts to
2: like,
0: help somebody. It's just like let me clap my hands. Bang!
2: Like
0: I'm
2: this
0: person.
2: Respect us.
1: Yeah.
2: Okay, go ahead.
1: You see, so.
0: Yes, no, please elaborate.
1: Yeah, so that's what I would say. I would say they need visual effects.
2: Yes,
1: and
2: right. Like, how you gonna go to a cave and cover a different nigga? Like, respect that.
0: Like, yeah, at least let us see you transform.
2: Yes, to say. Get.
1: Yeah.
2: Okay. Like, go ahead.
0: Yeah,
2: sorry.
0: But go ahead. All right. No. Okay. Go ahead. Please elaborate on what is VFX and when is the right time to use that? When is not necessary.
1: Okay, so visual effects in a nutshell is the art of creating or changing what we see on screen to help tell a story. So think about when you're watching a film where someone is flying through the sky like Superman, or walking through a city that doesn't exist like Wakanda. Wakanda doesn't exist, but then you have somebody walking through that city, or fighting a creature from another world like we saw in Avengers where they were fighting aliens and all of those creatures.
0: Right.
1: That is done in visual effects. So everything that you've seen that is done by visual effects artists. So we use it to create things that don't exist. We use it to enhance things, to make people do impossible things, you know, unnatural things. We can do them in visual effects. No one can fly, but we can make Superman fly in visual effects. We can create a whole new world that doesn't exist. We can Aquaman, we can make people live underwater, and that's all done with visual effects. And it's not only used in Hollywood, black.

0: blockbusters. It can also be used in our local films and TV shows and commercials. And sometimes visual effects is as simple as removing something from a shot that shouldn't be there. And sometimes it's about creating an entire world that exists only in our imagination. So when I say removing something that's not needed, for example, when you're shooting, it can happen that you end up with crude equipment in the shot, and that's unwanted. You don't want the viewer watching your show and seeing a camera inside the shot. Because sometimes we're using multiple cameras. It can happen that one camera can capture the cameraman with a camera. So then this is where we come in as visual effects. We will clean that out. We will remove that camera from the shot so that when the viewer is watching, they don't see a crew member, they don't see camera in the shot. Sometimes it also happens that when you are shooting and there's a window, the camera gets reflected in the window. You can see the camera, you can see the cameraman with a cap there moving with his camera, shooting the shot, you know. But then we come in as visual effects, and then that process is called paint out. So we paint out that camera and that cameraman, and we leave the right reflections on the window. And you can only achieve that with visual effects. So it can be used on that. You can use it, especially in our local film shows where we're not doing big visual effects. So every show can have visual effects. It doesn't mean that visual effects is only used on your Marvel, your Disney, and your DreamWorks type of shows. Even our shows here at home can have visual effects, because just cleaning out that person, the crew member, the camera, sometimes it's even a boom mic that's in the shot that you have to clean out. That is visual effects. And sometimes it's also comp. So we would be stitching, as in we would take two shots and put them together. Think, remember Generations when we used to have the twins?
1: Yeah.
0: And they were, it was the same person.
1: And they both appeared on screen at the same time. I was wondering how they did that.
0: That is comp work. So that is basically comp. Yeah, so you take two plates and then you put them together. So you shoot the one plate and you shoot another, and then you put them together seamlessly to make it one shot without a glitch. Is compositing.
2: I got two questions.
0: Yes.
2: Where were you when... Remember with Mzegezege? Mzegezege, he thought we idiots, that one. You know what he used to do, dog? He used to record himself having an interview with himself using sound. I'm like, my man, we are not idiots. Respect us. You know, if you're going to impress us, do it live. Or get visual effects to make you double. And then, yes, that guy. I'm still mad at him.
1: I know.
2: Question two.
1: Yeah.
2: You were talking about how amazing you are. The magic that you create. I'm so proud of you. Well done. But...
0: Thank you.
2: Have you spoken to the Grannies Mako Limpopo about their visual effects?
1: Oh, wow, Gidi. Wow.
2: Have you?
0: You know what?
2: You think you got game? Wait till you meet the Grannies Mako Limpopo. Actually trying to outshine them. They can make a cameraman disappear as well from a shot, okay?
0: I must actually collaborate with them, because a lot of times we need references, so they must come in, they must give us reference for our work.
2: Wait, how are you gonna do us like that? Are you saying our grand is no magic? Why are you gonna do us like that? It was a trap, okay?
0: No, I'm happy to collaborate. I'm happy to collaborate, so I'll collaborate with them.
1: That would be an epic collaboration. Wow. So back to the topic at hand. Okay, so I can see the role that VFX artists actually play. You've mentioned it from a grand scale of things, which is obviously the visual, different worlds being built, but the minor subtle would be having two people appear on camera at the same time, removal of certain items on screen. I think my friend actually did a short film one time, and he managed to get the flight cases erased on shots, because he was like, yeah, you can't see them anymore, right? I was like, how did he do that? Because I know, I was like, wow, okay, from grand scale all the way right down to the subtle. No, that's amazing. It sounds like a lot of work, though.
0: It is. It is a lot of work. We take weeks working on a project, months, and sometimes years on working just on one project.
2: Sorry, man.
0: So it does. It's rigorous work that takes a very long time to do, and it's invisible work, so people don't even know what you did on the show. You'd be like, oh, I was a VFX artist on it, and then people are like, they just look at it and they're like, what did you do? And you're just like, I was the cleanup guy. You know, my work was to clean up things.
1: And you're talking into an office and you're doing this, mind you, and you're coming in and people are just like, no, he just cleans up footage for us. That's it. Like, there's minor mistakes. He makes the mistakes not appear like mistakes.
0: Yes, and sometimes it can be complex. Yeah, yeah. And it's not as easy as it can be. Sometimes it's really complex. There are really complex shots where, say, you can see the shadow of, you know, the blue shadow going across someone's face. Wow. And sometimes it goes across the whole entire body. And you have to clean it up because it's very clear. You can see. You know, if you know a boom, you know that's a boom. You're like, come on, that's a boom if you're watching the show. So we have to clean it out. And sometimes it becomes very difficult to clean a boom shadow all over somebody's body. So it can be very complex and it can take a long time.
1: What? And this sounds, okay, first of all, this sounds like it sounds like a heavy job, right? And I was wondering, for the new kids who are coming, right? For the new kids, like, yes. I'm pretty sure they have questions like, where should they begin? What skills, software training, or entry-level opportunities should they investigate in order to get into a career like this?
0: Okay, and that's exactly where we come in as the VFX Circle. So what we'll be doing, we'll be running workshops, we'll be providing insights on where to get tutorials, how to get started in the industry, which tutorials to use, which schools you could look into to be doing that. So my best advice is start as early as possible. You want to start as early as possible because by the time you're like 20, you need to have already honed your skill and know how to do things. So a lot of the people that are like great VFX artists or animators, they started very early on and they started doing tutorials on their own. So they went online, found free tutorials and started teaching themselves. So a lot of the artists are actually self-taught. Then they go, when they finish their matric, then they go to, when they go to uni, that's when they can go to an animation school or, you know, a creative school so they can go and learn the skills and with the right tools and everything. But they already have the talent. They've already started learning how to do these things. They don't start first year and it's like, I don't know, you know, which button to press. Because by then it's a little bit late. You're going to be playing catch up. So start as early as possible. Get online. Find the tutorials. Teach yourself how to animate. Teach yourself how to do VFX. And also find organizations like us, the VFX Circle, Animation Essay, where you can find insights, where you can find support as well. So what I'm looking to provide with the VFX Circle is support, is to give support to young upcoming talent, is to give support to industry people that are already in the industry, the professionals that are working, give support to freelancers and everyone else who just needs to know what VFX is. Is it a viable career for me? How do I get into it? So that's what I'm looking to do. So yeah, sign up for the VFX Circle. Membership is absolutely free. You don't have to pay for anything. I'm making it accessible to everyone. So basically my vision with it is that I want to open up the industry. I want to open all the doors that have been closed before, and I want to make it accessible to everybody and make it easy for people who look like me to get into the industry of VFX.
1: Yeah, because I mean, like, I have a friend who's into visually, and I was like, yo, dude, how do you get work? Because it looks like it's not transparent. It's like there's a, it's like one of those, you know, those secret clubs that you have to like, what's the password? And you're like, whoa, okay, buddy, like, I know that you guys are a hidden society like this. This is amazing. So, what is the event taking place?
0: Okay. Yes. We are no longer going to be a hidden society, and that's my vision with it, is that we're no longer going to be hidden. We're not going to be in the shadows. We are going to be out in the open for everybody to see us. So the event is happening on Thursday, the 15th of October, at Vega School Amherst in Sandton from 5:30. That's where we're going to be at. Until 8:30, we'll be launching the VFX Circle. The room is going to be full of VFX artists, VFX producers, TV producers, film producers, directors, art directors, it's going to have all the key stakeholders, all the key players in the industry. So that's the room that you want to be in, because you're going to get an opportunity to network. You're going to get an opportunity to learn, to get information, to understand how the industry works, to understand what VFX is with actual examples. And we're also going to discuss the VFX industry, you know, how it fits in the film industry as a whole. What is the state of our industry and how can we grow it, develop it, and make sure that it is sustainable for everyone?
1: Wow, that sounds like quite the event that I would definitely attend. So you guys heard it here. You guys heard it here. 15th October, taking place at Vega in Sandton, right?
0: Yes. And you want to be in that room. It's a $1 million network that you can't access in any way. So we're making everything accessible to you. Like I said, I'm opening the doors. No more gatekeeping. No more closed doors. I'm opening it up to be like, if you want to be in this space.
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1: And we're back, yes, with VFX Extraordinaire Nono Mofoke. Thank you for joining us, Nons. And thank you for also announcing the VFX Circle, which is taking place on the 15th of October at Vegas School in Sandton. I got the right address, right? Yeah, because I'm always double checking. So, yeah, okay. So, thanks for actually educating us on what it takes to actually do VFX at this point. In your opinion, all right, which movie would you say has the best VFX you've ever seen?
0: There's a lot.
1: I know you're probably looking at it, and I know as an expert, you probably have like different. If I could say, I'd say overall, like no judgment, whatever movie it is, not technique, you're not judging based on technique or anything. Something just stood out to you that just made you say, yeah, now that's how you do the effects.
0: You know what? Funny enough, I don't even have any. I watch a lot of stuff, so much, like,
2: I don't believe that. Give us top three then.
1: Okay, yeah, let's expand. You can even mention the list. Okay, yeah, let's say, yeah, top three.
0: Look, one of my favorite shows has always been Game of Thrones. Because, you know, Game of Thrones was amazing. Story-wise, everything was amazing.
2: Was it the snow? What was the snow guy? What is it?
1: Jon Snow.
2: And that warriors, the ghostly icy warriors as well.
1: Ice King.
2: Yeah.
0: I loved Game of Thrones so much, and I actually got to work in the studio that worked on Game of Thrones and House of Years.
2: So
0: yeah, in London. So, and I loved it before I even went. I didn't even know when I got a job there. After I got the job, I was like, oh my God, they worked on my TV show. They work on it. And I was like, maybe I'll get to work on it. I didn't get on to work on it. I got to work on Aquaman. But I loved Game of Thrones a lot. But I honestly,
2: I can guess your number three.
0: Let me say this. I don't have a favorite because when you think you like something, something else new comes out that is much better than the last thing that you saw because technology keeps on evolving and advancing. Right. I mean, now we've got AI. So it's really impossible. When I like a show now, I'm like, oh my God, I love what they did. 2 days later, I'm watching a new show and I'm like, oh, I love that. So it's very difficult for me to say, to remember something, to say that's my favorite because every time there's something new, technology is advancing, the tools are advancing.
1: And speaking about the advancements, AI in this perspective. I know people always have this conversation about AI in which, as a tool, as a VFX artist, I'm pretty sure that you have like a very nuanced experience with AI at this point. And how? What's your take on the whole thing as a whole? Would you say has it assisted in made reaching deadlines a lot better? Or would you say it's affected the quality of the work?
0: AI is a tool that we all have to embrace. And AI is not going anywhere. It's like, if you think AI is going away, it's like believing that cell phones are going to go away. No one can live without a cell phone right now. So
1: true.
0: AI is going to be exactly that, where we cannot live without AI. And we're using AI almost in everything. We use it just to, you know, to chat. We use it to ask it, to research. We use it for everything. So people are now very reliant on AI. And it's a great tool if you know how to use it. And I would encourage everyone, learn AI, understand how AI works so that you can integrate your life with AI. So it is a great tool to use, and it can be useful for us even in VFX. But it is not a tool to replace VFX. It cannot replace VFX. It is not yet there. It does not have the technology to be able to replace VFX. And you cannot do your whole entire film with AI. It's not possible. It does not have the capability to do that as yet. But it is a great tool to integrate with our everyday lives, to integrate with the work that we're doing. We can use it in so many ways to help us get the work out quicker. But it is not a tool to use on its own overall. So VFX still has a place, and AI is not here to replace VFX. It cannot. It does not have the capability to replace VFX.
1: That I can actually agree with. Yeah, because I can see that. I can see being something that the VFX artists would say, more or less, hey, if I need to clean up a scene, yeah, if I maybe miss like maybe a few pixels, AI can help me with that, but not the overall job. No, I definitely agree. That's a nice take. From there,
0: If I was just to add on that, like, you know, an instance where you could use it is where sometimes you can't see something with a naked eye. Sometimes it becomes very difficult to see something, right? Especially if you're not looking at it from, let's say you're not looking at it from a big screen, from a big cinema screen, you're looking on your small screen, you can't see something. Then you can put it into AI, an AI tool, to spot if there's something that needs to be cleaned up. And an AI tool would be like, oh, I just spotted, you know, a makeup, a mascara there or something that was left by the makeup crew, or I just spotted a mic from the sound department, and then you can clean out that mic, but you wouldn't have been able to see it. Sometimes it happens where a mic, you can see a mic underneath an actor's clothes, but you were not able to spot it with your eye because also it's just a few frames. So if you put it in a tool that has AI, then AI can spot it for you and you go clean it out. So that's an example of integrating AI with VFX, but not using AI to replace VFX.
1: Totally get it. And the one thing I gotta say about VFX artists, I gotta say, attention to detail. My goodness. Jeez. They can spot, like, I've shown pictures to friends of mine, and they can just spot, like, these small imperfections. I'm like, how did you even spot that at this point? Like, wow. I think they run on AI, to be honest.
0: film. That's what we do all day, every day. We sit for hours watching, you know, something that's 30 minutes. We're watching it for like an hour or 2 hours, just spotting the little tiny things, the little mistakes, the things that we need to clean out. You know, sometimes it's even just cleaning out a fly. You know, sometimes it's dust. So we sit around and we watch those things. And sometimes it's so quick. I even say it to myself. I'm like, we get fixated on something that is so quick. Because we work on frames, remember? We work frame by frame. So sometimes it's something that's on 5 frames that you got to spot it. Because remember, a second is 25 frames. You have 25 frames in a second. So you can imagine when something is 5 frames, how quick do you think that is? But you have to, like, see it with your naked eye, like, spot it and be like, ooh, I see something there. Let's clean that out.
1: Jeez, it sounds like an intense job. Yeah. And the thing is, it's the budgets that get me affected, because I'm like, I can imagine the pressure that you guys face. Because it's like, yo, they're spending a lot of money on these, and then you're like, all right, we can't afford any mistakes.
0: Look, VFX is not expensive. That's another myth. Really? VFX is not expensive. No, VFX is expensive if you do not plan for it. And that's what we're going to be teaching at the VFX Circle. It doesn't have to be expensive, but because of how you approach it, it becomes expensive. So if you bring me at the beginning of your project, you contact me, you say, no, I need your help. I've got, this is my script. And can you tell me if I'm going to need VFX? So what I do is I take your script, I read it, I break it down, I do a VFX breakdown, and I tell you, this is the VFX that you're going to need, this is how much it's going to cost you, and this is what you need to shoot practically, this is what you need to do in order to make sure that you stick to this budget. But then if you ignore what I said, you go do your own thing, and then you come back later and you're like, let's do VFX. Now the price has doubled because you didn't shoot correctly for VFX. So it all depends on the planning from the beginning. You have to plan for VFX. If you plan for it, you can shoot for it and you can do things cost effectively. But if you don't plan for it and you go shoot and then you come back and you want to do VFX, that's where it becomes expensive, because now we're fixing mistakes. We're not actually integrating VFX in the work that you're doing.
1: Now it makes sense. All righty.
0: Which, yes.
1: Oh, wow. Thank you. Oh, okay. No. I really understand. No, it's because I just know a couple of filmmakers every time, and I see them when they're looking at mistakes. I'm like, yeah, don't put the VFX guys under pressure for this, when, you know, we could have actually cleared this up if we talked to them beforehand. Okay.
0: Yes. You call me beforehand. You're like, you call me when you have a script. When your script is ready, you're like, I have my script. Can you look at my script? And then I look at your script and I tell you what VFX you're going to need. And I even make recommendations. I'm like, I see you want to use VFX here. But what if you approach it differently? Because you could do this in camera instead of using VFX, and you can save money here.
2: All right. I got one question. On the scale of 1 to 10, on the scale of 1 to 10, how bad was the visual effects on Lesilo Rula on the scale of 1 to 10?
0: I don't even remember the show. And you must remember...
1: Hello.
2: There a ghost come out of the ground with smoke. That was the scariest thing ever, dog.
0: Let me say this. For that time, they were not bad. Yeah. Remember, we are advancing. Every year, we are advancing as technology advances. If you start looking at all the films from back in the day that were animation or VFX, you're going to be like, oh my God, that's what we used to think was amazing. Because it was right for that time. I think 30 years from now on, you know, our kids are going to be thinking, oh my God, they thought that was VFX. Oh, but it was right for that time. And it probably was special effects more than VFX. It could have been special effects.
1: Yeah. What's the difference?
0: All done in... Okay, so special effects is done in camera, and visual effects is digital.
1: Okay. All right, so what we would say was done on the original trilogy of Star Wars, that would have been... Okay, now that's a tough one, because he did film small models of planes flying. It's the lasers that he added in.
0: So that's... So you've got So a lot of times you'll have a mixture of special effects and visual effects. So what you cannot achieve in special effects, then you bring visual effects in.
1: Uh-huh. Oh, all right, that makes sense. No, okay, no, thank you. Thank you for elaborating on that. All right, guys, I guess we can call the interview from here. That was Nono Mofokeng, Special Effects Extraordinaire.
2: Thank you, Nono. You're such a rock star.
0: Thank you. Thank you for having me as well.
1: Thank you for being a guest. Thank you so much. Thank you for doing this. Thank you so much. You have no idea how much it means to us. You have no idea how much it means to us. And so it's taking place, the event's taking place on the 15th of October at Vega in Sandton. Hopefully I get to see you. Hopefully we get to see some of you listeners over there. Leave us a WhatsApp and tell us if you'll be going. How can they RSVP? Actually, that's also a really important question. Are tickets on sale, or how can they RSVP? How can they reach out?
0: Okay, it's all free, and we have a website. It's thevfxcircle.com, thevfxcircle.com, and then you can go onto it, go onto events page, and you will be able to see the event, and you can RSVP. You can RSVP for venue, or you can RSVP for virtual if you are not able to get onto the venue, or if you are in another town or province, you can actually join us. Everyone is welcome, and it's all free. And there's going to be snacks and drinks for the vibes.
1: First of all, when you say for free, at this point, I want to digitally add myself there. That's great, guys. Listen, it's all for free, happening at Vega, Vega and Sanson. Hopefully we get to see you guys there. Thank you so much, Nons. Thank you so much.
0: Thank you.
1: And is there an Instagram page they can reach out to you on as well?
0: VFX Circle everywhere. Okay. You can reach out. We're very accessible. If you go onto the website, or if you go onto Instagram or anywhere, reach out. We'll reach out back.
1: Alright, no problem. So there you have it, guys. The VFX Circle. You can find them on Facebook, Twitter, Instagram. If it's YouTube, then you'd probably be watching some demos of their work. But yes, YouTube as well. Definitely. Thank you so much, Nons. We'll definitely put it on our page.
0: Thank you.
1: Thank you. All right. I hope Heather kept you from work, by the way. She's got deadlines, guys. That's one thing that VFX always also work with. Deadlines. Deadlines. Like, word of the day for them. When they wake up, the first thing is, are we going to make that deadline?
0: Yeah, absolutely. That's what I think about every morning. Thank you.
1: I'm so sorry. So thank you for being with us and giving us your time. Thank you so much, Nons.
0: All right, thank you.
1: Julios, thanks. Bye. Peace.
0: Bye.
1: That's amazing, man. Have you guys seen the kind of work that VFX artists do? Like, I don't know, got into that much detail.
2: It's hectic. Like, yeah. Without it, movies would be so boring.
1: Right?
2: Especially these superhero movies as well.
1: Yeah. I remember this one dude that I went at film school, he showed me when I was explaining the whole, he was filming a scene and I saw the flight cases in the back. And he was like, damn, the flight cases are there. And I was like, okay, how are you going to fix that? He's like, no, don't worry. Then they took like a still shot of the venue itself.
2: Yeah.
1: And what the person did is he just took a small little snippet of that. Mm. Pasted it over the footage with the flight cases where it was. And it looked like it was all merged into one thing.
2: Yeah,
1: You could even see the actor could even move his hand through that. You'd still think he's there.
2: Yeah.
1: And I was like, wow, this thing isn't... He's like,
2: how do you do that?
1: And he didn't like... The guy who did the job was like, he didn't really like the process because it was on a tight deadline. Yeah. Deadlines are tight sometimes. So he's like, yo, you're under so much pressure and you have to keyframe everything per second. So he's like, it's a lot of work. Anyways, guys, that was... We've got 3 minutes left. 3 minutes left.
2: That's better than a song, man.
1: I think we just
2: thank you for having us. Thank you for the voice notes.
1: Yeah, thank you for the voice notes. Thank you so much. Thank you so much, guys. We'll be back next week. Hopefully, we'll have another guest. We're planning to get some great people.
2: Let's get a comedian next week. Yeah.
1: Yeah, we'll try to get a comedian next week, ladies and gentlemen. The funniest people in the room.
2: Let's go.
1: Anyways, enjoy your weekends, guys. Apparently, it's also what's also happening today. A big event. I think it's Back to the City. Back to the City. Who's the international performer, actually?
2: Slum Village.
1: Slum Village is an episode. What? Twitter was making a lot of noise before. Mm. Not. right now. So that's why I was so confused as to what was going on. All right, Backstage is going on. Hopefully you guys are going to make it to Newtown, celebrating over 20 years in the industry.
2: There's also a Rooted Festival at Sagerbos Nature Reserve as well.
1: See, this is why Kitty does the petrol all the time. He's attending all these events. My boy, let's see what's going on right now.
2: What do you mean, dog?
1: Petrol's expensive. How are you going to attend all these events, man? Like, how are you going to attend these events?
2: Yeah, so Rooted Festival at Sagerbos Nature Reserve, Big Zulu, Makazi, Devon Gogo, Tamara Day, and Ruan Dutoy. It's like those, you know, those festivals where you gotta add in like a white guy just so you can be politically correct.
1: Wow.
2: It's one of those, yeah. So yeah, you know, that's it. So yeah, I think, but I'm gonna go check out Back to the City though.
1: Oh, well, I know. Have fun. I'm just going to be chilling, I guess.
2: You're checking out Back to the Crib, huh?
1: Yeah, I'm going back to the crib, not back to the city. Anyways, guys, that's been the show. Hopefully you enjoyed this episode. Forgive the technical glitches, okay? It happens. All right, it happens. Anyways, this is the Juicy Saturdays of the Two Comedians. I'm Amu, Real World Babasa.
2: I'm Kidi Wanimurazi.
1: Thank you.
2: Peace
1: out.
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0: You didn't have shit to say to me. 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
1: and that's the truth.
0: And stepped on. 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
3: The province in the South African pelvis of the womb, where crossroads are angry at men who declare she had cigarette loose legs, they scaffed the 15-year Stormy's last breath. Autumn leaves her ashy feet on a winter street that breathes heavy like TB when the wind blows her body across the road like smoke. The tar coughs up phlegm to clear her skeleton from its chest. The summer sweats her death like granules of malaria on the pavement. The seasons are contracting fever by day. A chronic disease called rape is floating in the air, and it's worse than AIDS. The CD4 doesn't count yet. Just the number of men you've slept with. Questions will feel like knives held against you, probing. Are you sexually active? Yes, we'll sound the alarm. The sirens will raise their frowns, but the ambulance won't come. In the private parts of our ghettos, there are cervical wars. Underwears are under attack. A city of cavity walls crumble from the drones you throw. Streetlights watch vaginas tear at the fence. There's a cycle of menstrual men bleeding women at their gates, where yards tell double stories of rape. On 1 acre of land, her body lies bent like crescent. No U-turn for the uterus, so the gutters drain Nkolo Nogwaza's pelvis. Listen to her name. It's a peace sign getting stabbed at the end of its phrase. Her soul has reached a dead end in a town called Boyzans Anene, a dilapidated building, skyscraping statistics. Can you imagine the view from the windows of her soul when Breda Stop let her perpetrator walk over his sins like a bridge built on the breaking backs of women who stood like pillars against chauvinistic odds? You strike a woman, you strike igneous rock, we will burn these tombstones where we're slaughtered like sacrificial goats served to patriarchal gods who hold our bodies like oath at the temples of their groins. We're sworn to serve their testosterone. When the graves set the tables of hate, crimes are seated where bloody napkins wipe their feet on table mats, laying a cutlery of bones beside shovel-like spoons, where bowls feel like tombs craving bodies like you. Will your skeletons get out the closet? Where gay pride is hung by gender violence, there are exorcists casting demons with their penis from the bodies of lesbians, queens dethroned from the earth. There are ghosts of girls clinging to umbilical cords in court, waiting for justice to be served. Dear Lord, deliver us like babies away from this morgue where mothers carry body bags in their stomachs. The child kicking in the rape capital of the South African womb could be either of you.
0: We are the Pulse of Josie.

Music no longer inspires her when love, love is an empty burden only carried by fools who believe in fairy tales. And I remember, she used to believe in fairy tales. She used to believe in black magic and that witches were the lucky few who had escaped the clutches of life. She used to believe in reincarnation after speaking to the man on the moon. She used to believe in a higher being and that salvation was coming soon. 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She played stones with the gods, hugging freedom as her blanket. And she cried only to create endless fountains of youth. 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
3: La ma character yang toba eneka wabas kuzi kwa bugeli hora marufila.

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Pull up. Yeah, man. It is the Republic of Hip Hop. We do this every Saturdays between 12 and 3. I don't know how to start the show, man. I'm starting it on a bad note. I just came to realize that I don't have tickets for a show that is happening today. One of the best shows that is happening, Green Shapo. We call it Umoria Way Hip Hop. So I don't have tickets for that. I love tickets, guys. Like, it's a back to the city, man. Like, back to the city is happening today. Like, the biggest hip hop festival in Africa. That's one. And then another thing is, it happens once a year, and it happens the whole day. So I do know that some of my friends are not listening. I know some of the Republicans are not listening due to the fact of them preparing and heading through to the biggest hip hop event of the year. You know, it's so sad. I don't know. I don't know how I'm feeling, guys. Like, I can write the boy, and the fact that

the stalls, you get to see where everything is, basically. Because once you go through it about 6-7, that's wrong. 6-7, yes. If you go around 6-7, literally, it's you can't. You won't get to see anything. You won't get to see much. But like, because it normally gets around, it gets full around, yeah, around 6-ish. 6-ish is its way, like, you can start seeing, like, the capacity of Back to the City. In as much as, yes, by, like, 8 is, like, maximum, as I get full capacity. But, like, at normal time, it's around there, because people arrive at about 3-ish, 4-ish, 3-ish, 4-ish. That's the time they normally arrive. But, yeah, Rona, the hip-hop fans and hip-hop scholars that have been attending Back to the City, we know if you really, really want to get the experience, and if you really want to see everyone, because you know that feeling of, yo, I didn't see anybody. No, it's because of you came in late, it was packed, so you only got to see a few faces, yeah. Whereas if you get there early, literally it's there the whole day. So yeah, man, a big shout out to Osmic and the team for pulling through the biggest festival, hip-hop festival to be precise. I am so sad that it's a hip-hop festival and me calling myself the Republic of Hip-Hop, I am not there. Yeah, so you guys will understand, Jorge, throughout the whole show I'll be crying like that. But yeah, welcome to it. We do this every Saturdays. We were supposed to give out tickets today, but because of the rashi, the events, the festival, and

are asking yourselves where you are at. You are on 011 Radio, the Pulse of Jozi, and the show is The Republic of Hip Hop with me, Cheese, that loud guy, aka whatever moniker you want to use. I am happy with it. You can WhatsApp us, WhatsApp me, basically, and you know, keep me company. Discover you one on our WhatsApp line, that is 075-132-9986. That is our number. You can keep me company, you know, chill with me, make sure that, you know, I am not alone, because I know most people are preparing. Or you can also tell me how you are preparing, you know, what have you done so far, and who are you, which performance are you looking forward to seeing. So yeah, I mean, you can do that on my WhatsApp line, guys. You know, keep me company. Me, I'm sad. A big shout out to the president. The president, shout out to you for keeping me company. But I'm still, I want other people, in as much as you are the president, you see, you own the show, so that's a bit different. But yeah, you can also send your voice notes on the line itself, obviously, not just that. But yeah, I had prepared a dope show, but yeah, because of the people who are supposed to be here are not gonna be here, it's gonna be a bit different. So yeah, a big shout out. And you know, Chipo owns the show, so he comes through at every time he wants, so he'll be here whenever. So when you hear his voice, don't be surprised, he is here, you know. Yeah, but yeah, we'll speak about what happened this week, what happened this week. We'll speak about we'll talk about the news. We will speak about the biggest festival, guys. There is nothing I can speak about more, but just to punt and just to, you know, push the actual show, the festival itself. I mean, 20 years is a milestone, guys. 20 years is a long time, and knowing Jorge, they've been pushing this from back when it was still Gwigwimurwebi. Yeah, back then around Karagago Cafex, remember? Yeah, it was around there before it became like now with Mary Fritz there, you know. But yeah, Mary Fitz. Yeah, Mary Fitz. Yeah, whatever, eh? You know the name. But yeah, man, we got a dope show for you guys. If you also want to, you know, chime in, give me your opinions and say what you want to say, you can do so. 075-132-9986. 075-132-9986. Or as well, I'll be going live at about, I think, 1 o'clock or just after 1. So you can also keep me company on my socials as well.

The 20 years of doing this hip hop festival. Come on now. You can't take the shine away from us and the team, man. And the fact that my friends or acquaintances are all there. Well, what do you call... I think I'll put that a bit later. What do you call...

0: 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I've been talking. Yar.
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and then after epitomize the disastrous sin of self, a simple sense to bring us light in a rapture. 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

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Paper crown on clay scars in a mass grave. Her cup overflows with the hush that the mask made. Even tears seem staged in the grasp of a glass cage. Trembling hands shuffle chants at the edge of fate. Frayed cards bend destiny's arc with a fractured weight. The lovers split in mirrored minds that debate my sins. Arguing both sides of myself in a vacant hymn. The tower fell in slow motion. Stone rode the wind. Breaks remembered gravity each

Radio. Standing from bottom is rolling around in that Tokyo the budget. The House of Josie.

0: nostalgia sweet. It's like a what of a Coca-Cola glass. So yeah, that's Crow the Gnostic, and he's coming through with Nostalgia Sweet. Before that we had Impropo, and he's coming featuring Tony Dangler, and he is coming through saying Manyora. Who else is on featured on that song? There's three people on that song. Oh, no, don't say anything. You are not allowed to actually speak right now. And then before that, we had Boots Line with Isidingo. Hey, Isidingo, man, it speaks of the politics. It's at the hood, right, of black people in terms of Raloya. Now we are doing this, we're doing that. So, yeah, that is Isidingo. Before that, we had The Chronicles of Chronic by Bleeding Fingers featuring Ram Sam King and the Hymphatic Tabs. Then Static Black was there as well with Two Fly. 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You know how we roll. Ladies and gentlemen, he is in studio. He decided on pitching. Sawubona buti, what's cracking, bro?
1: Yeah, Sandumedisang, good afternoon. Yeah, you know, it's good. It's good.
0: Yeah.
1: Yeah, man, nothing much. It's just the heat. It's too hot.
0: Yo, bro, oh. I didn't even want to say anything about it. I get into it. You guys liked it. You guys wanted it. You like, we like summer. Deal with your summer.
1: It's that thing. I'm going to say, I'm going ngeke kube right so sizokomplaina ngayo yonke lesi
0: sizwe. Yeah, no,
1: so
0: noma
1: kubanda siyakhala ukuthi ukubanda kakhulu.
0: Hey, yo, happy hip hop day, you know that, right?
1: Did you say it like that?
0: Yeah, yeah, it's happy hip hop day. You can't like, you don't sugarcoat, you can't do anything. To a point where I think we're gonna call random people. I was saying to the masses, the Republicans, that they must keep me company. If not, I'm gonna be calling people.
1: Yeah, Eliza,
0: to just
1: crash.
0: Check of how their preparations are.
1: Yeah, okay.
0: Of
1: okay.
0: How everything is.
1: You know, speaking of the hip hop day.
0: Yeah.
1: You know, like not so long ago, it was the poetry day type of vibe, similar to how you are saying it.
0: When was it?
1: The day hosting the Africa's, not Africa, but it is the World International Poetry /
0: When was that? Guy.
1: I'll find the specific date. I think it's this previous weekend, but good people.
0: Oh no,
1: I'll tell you about it.
0: I don't know much of anything in terms of that.
1: Ah, Tina's hip hop pela. It's rhythm and poetry.
0: No, no, I didn't.
1: Okay. Okay.
0: If you listen to my show, you know I play poetry. But what I'm saying, Gori, I mean, right now I can ask you when was the last word and sound?
1: Yeah, I care they were preparing for the IT. I mean, I don't,
0: exactly.
1: I don't know.
0: It's today. We are pop. We are
1: humble.
0: It's that thing, Yoguti. There are some posts you can't see.
1: Aye, man. Geez.
0: And we are okay with them.
1: Yes, I'm looking for it. I'll get it and tell you about it. But
0: was it run by Afura Khan?
1: I forgot. But Shaman Chow was there. And Ramatua is solely one of the
0: oh, yeah, that's
1: what's up. Oh, now you hear, now you understand.
0: I mean, these are people I know.
1: Poetry Africa, that's what it's called.
0: Oh, and it happens every year,
1: but it's the biggest international, similar to Back to the Sea.
0: Yeah, it happens every year.
1: Last week,
0: what happened?
1: She's also excused
0: last week.
1: She's like, oh, my Kumara, and your Poetry Africa.
0: Emma, I'll ask Shugwe to give me the last week's show.
1: Okay.
0: Yeah, and then I'll tell you. I'll tell you why I didn't speak about
1: okay,
0: it.
1: We can speak hip hop, anyways. I'm an artist.
0: Wow, Rizato, my friend.
1: Oh, Mara, come on.
0: I see you.
1: Yes.
0: By the way, you haven't been here 2 weeks. FYI.
1: Is it true?
0: You coming back today to now act all shiny?
1: No,
0: doesn't work.
1: Because I'm going to come back with Lenka Tingle collab and corner.
0: Yeah, we know. To be honest, we don't care. We don't care.
1: It's you.
0: No, us and the Republicans.
1: I'm sure my friend will call.
0: No, us and the Republicans straight up. Buzz of jail and I'm going to
1: the Republicans in Vumelana Nai. Nivumelana Nai, Mina Nyala.
0: No, Munga Halunga Enza Niki. So, yeah, man. So this week, Chipo, well done. How was your week?
1: Yes, thank you. Yeah, my week was very interesting. Okay, in a manner of, I come from Alexandra, and there's been too many deaths and crime scenes. And okay.
0: Sorry, I nearly made a joke on that. Like,
1: okay.
0: No, wait. So all this time, where were you coming from?
1: No.
0: Okay. Oh, okay. So many deaths.
1: Then Puma, Comora.
0: Oh, okay, yes. Gomorrah.
1: So, Alex, it's been a scene almost every day right now, and I don't know what things that it's because of the festive season as it's about to come. Because nama conspiracy theorist akuluma ngokuthi hey, donating what red stamps and you know what?
0: Yeah.
1: It was hectic. I'm trying to think of something interesting that happened besides in the Bogoti March on Marchi. Nabante Ebaba Toli Le.
0: It was the biggest
1: ID.
0: Literally, it was the biggest news. This
1: the
0: week.
1: Latest that I saw, which they found someone in the Home Affairs, a Petama ID, our band, like the Green Book.
0: Yeah.
1: And. Asylum seeker, it was that, or Petama Pass,
0: you know, I as a broadcaster, you can't really
1: be biased,
0: yeah, you know, in terms of that, but it's a bit hard for a person like me who is also South African.
1: Yeah, because we are representing SA, what we are doing.
0: And I'm very much aware of the plight that these guys are fighting for. You may not see it where, not because of you are living in your comfortable suburb in Aling Grasagonte, right?
1: Exactly, para.
0: Whereas them on the ground is different, comrade.
1: Aish. You get? Yeah, sorry, guys.
0: So,
1: I'm political.
0: Yeah,
1: I'm also a comrade.
0: Yeah, you got to put it that way, bro. Like, it's for me, it was the biggest news this week, Gatagat.
1: Yeah.
0: Everything else, yes. What happened this week? I mean, that has been happening. So for me, now that one, it's been happening, Chipo. You just now having to know more about it. So now you see more of it.
1: Oh yeah.
0: People, when they say no, but when did this thing start? It's been there. The only thing now is that we have phones, so it's quick and easy for a person to record. You get it? So for them, man, that's what I felt like that scene for like 2 seconds, and then they are there, they are good.
1: We are trending.
0: Bon, that's it.
1: So yeah, I'm a panjoga no kunjin. I think else happened so much at the beginning. A panjoga, we go to want to be prepared for namshanje in the hip hop scene.
0: Yeah, everybody was like. So why didn't you attend the summit? We could have got tickets. You know that, right?
1: Look, on one of the days of our summit, I was busy with my client in print. On the other day, I was busy with my artist in attending any event. I'm a fine artist. You know the visual arts lapanga something.
0: Wait, fine artists. So okay, fine arts.
1: Barabaira art eling fine.
0: I wanted you to explain that part, man. I go run. So graffiti is not fine arts.
1: No, because it's not fine.
0: What
1: it can be fine, Mara, it's not fine like that. For example, your fine artist, it's your the Last Supper.
0: Yeah,
1: as much as you say it's a painting,
0: get Da Vinci while I sup.
1: Alright, he born a risk. I go hold it about Taka Takan.
0: Da Vinci could kill our lore. I'll get to Lebua.
1: You know what's interesting about the art?
0: Yeah,
1: is that the teenage ninja turtles now have a way of actually explaining it because of the four names. Actually, I'm an artist, Michelangelo, Leonardo da Vinci.
0: What's hard?
1: Yeah. So, Lab is corner.
0: Rafael Edivan.
1: Rafaela. I need to come and in full. Go to Rafael now. He's one of our artists.
0: But no one can buzz.
1: Master Splinter. Master Splinter, the best artist.
0: Wow. Okay.
1: Yes.
0: Yes, Chipo, you were saying fine artist.
1: So, fine artist, it tends to be, it's more of a visual art, but the refined version, a visual art, the fine artist, it's more of the same or one and the same thing. But a fine artist tends to be the study of a art or in the visual art, so the study of a visual art. Because of the artist, the illusion of creative art,
0: visual arts, what are we saying?
1: Ganing is ring ang ala at ibona, like your almost everyday art, basically. Because of even your architecture can be considered to be type of a visual art. Because within the architecture, there
0: so
1: was
0: why,
1: a sketch.
0: Why do you make it sound like it's special?
1: Especially fine art. Because of the art, okay, one million, which is yet in 50 something thousand. leyo nkuthi makazobuya ayithengise iyobe idura kabikabikabi ivelu yakhona iyenze what you may call sengicabanga ukuthi depreciated ngiyazi the opposite mara you know
0: yeah, appreciate alright
1: yeah yeah oh, appreciate ngisaba ukuthi appreciate
0: no it appreciate no it appreciate you're great No, the reason why I'm quiet and you hearing Chipo's voice
1: yes.
0: is that I'm trying to give one of the random people a call.
1: Dangos, okay,
0: to see how we can hear how they are
1: preparing. Mina ngikunetekitele extra ngenye pa yami lapha ekasi bekangitshelile ukuthi yazi mfana mina ngiyazi ukune open session or uthi open mic.
0: No, but also I'm hoping he is not on stage. That's another thing because
1: no.
0: The person I'm calling is about he's on the 10K challenge.
1: But 10K challenge was cut by now, you know.
0: It started now, isn't it?
1: No, we late.
0: Are you sure?
1: Then when I went away, we bonnie, it might be I'm a performer.
0: We are calling him now, ladies and gentlemen. We want to hear him.
1: Yeah, 10K challenge. It was 7 p.m. an underground stage.
0: Okay, when I chip, I bag ngani now upendulile. So I wanna put it unjani. Siyaphila, alrighty.
2: I'm
0: not
2: right. I'm just calling to just say congrats and a big shout out to you, man. We know you've been pushing, you've been trying, and you make sure you are badass and your kitties are my kitty, man. Are you at the event as we speak? No, I'm actually en route to the event right now.
0: Ajaja wena, en route wena. Ah, man.
2: Yeah, en router.
0: Yeah.
2: En router Wi-Fi connection connected.
0: Sorry, put axi show ya kule, show ya mne, so don't come here and make jokes.
2: I'm sorry.
0: No, man. Aventus, so tell the people what the 10K challenge is about and... Uguti... When I'm off, so basically the criteria and why you had to inbox us to vote for you and how you got to be where you are.

0: all the factors that make an MC an MC, not just the rap, because there's a difference between a rapper and an MC, you know.
1: Kubeka baba.
2: Angithi yazi vele yasendleleni kunobakaji.
1: Use taxini.
2: 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Ibuyile le
0: network.
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0: Ne network iyabaleka the way ngingena emakhoneni ngakhona amathisa yakhe.
1: Ngiyifeel ukuthi you're underground my friend.
0: It's happening on the underground stage.
1: Yeah man.
2: I like the part.
0: It's gonna start at 7:30 late.
1: Okay.
0: There's 20 finalists of us. There's 3,120 something that actually submitted.
1: Ooh.
0: And then out of that 3,000, they chose the top 20, which I was part of. And jonga buzong vote lanjaya ami wena.
1: Yeah.
0: Was ukufika ku top 8. That's the
1: wow.
2: Congrats.
1: That is
0: and
1: big.
0: And then today is the last day. It's the top 8. We're gonna be battling it out from freestyles, tracks, everything. So yeah man, I hope that I get to see your faces and everybody at home who's listening and who's actually prepping and who's also on the way like me to enter the city.
1: Yeah, no.
0: Ashay round there.
1: We are trying to get free tickets, don't worry. As long as we get them, we are gonna be there. We are bottom gadwam.
0: All the best
1: for tonight, man. I know you're gonna rock the stage, you're gonna kill it.
0: I'm ready. I hope you all are ready to be knocked off your feet because I got something really nice and special for you.
1: Aye, dopeness, man. That is Ifentus. Thank you so much, my king.
0: Yo, shout out to everybody at 011, Baba.
1: Shab.
0: From the dress to the world.
1: Man. 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
1: Yeah.

0: Poloba, my Poloba. Yo, bro, I wanna be featured on the song. Ngipuphe ushaka ngikwala ngomkhonto.
1: Okay. I was about to ask Belo
0: ukuthi uyapha kanjani. No, that's it.
1: That reference, I can tell. Okay.
0: Like, no, but that's what he says.
2: I get it. In some rap, it makes it sound like, okay, now y'all are speaking, Jay.
0: No, but he talks on a beat with a rhyme.
2: That's the thing. I wonder that mere effect of what he talks on a beat.
0: No, he talks on a beat with a rhyme.
2: Jeez, we are speaking on a beat right now as we speak.
0: Yeah, but I am not, right now, I am actually now speaking on a beat.
2: I'm recording, so I release a city in go, ma.
0: Ah, ngeke. Dude, you cannot stomp on non-talent. That's why I always respect people who rap.
2: Okay, yeah.
0: You get what I mean? An artist comes through and does that. Because I can quote a lot of people that you might be enjoying that I be thinking no. Because this is the style of Samanj. Mapelo, yo! I get a little bit about it. You see, if I had a video, you'd see what I'm doing. Because that's what you guys want. And yeah, that's what he's giving you.
2: You know what? It just ends like debating. What about Shem? Rhythm and poetry.
0: Yeah, no.
2: It goes back to that. And then rhythm and poetry in my rhyme. So

0: ukuthi ingoma sizincane ufunelwe lo muntu
1: emfuneni. No, into ngisho no no no no
0: before.
1: No no, I can quote you, there's 3-4-5 rappers who are like mumble rap, and then when utompela ntompela nyona
0: designer.
1: But designer, does he still rap?
0: You came back with the banger.
1: Oh really? If some, it was a banger, you everybody would classic. Be knowing it.
0: I wonder what that all I need is one mic couple vibe.
1: Oh, let me call my people.
0: You are
1: ringing. Let's check. Yeah, there we are. Vondrelos. Vondrelos. Thobela le guy. Our zero karale na papa.
2: Hey.
1: Eh, our Vondrelos ne re re le check man. Ka re ra itse ka tshe ku kiki le tsa tsile le le kiba le motho. 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
2: Ra
1: moria ga na mkhormotleng ntate. Hey, this is what I want here.
0: Muru tu fakhile tiena.
2: Eh, re sa le motle bana be show rona te.
1: Hey, hey. And then le raloka na koma
2: ka 4
1: ka 4 o'clock straight 4 on the dot.
2: Ay, o gare ke tjo gare ke kwara pass 4
1: kwara pass 4
2: yeah.
1: Ah, okay. And then you're ready for this day. Are you pumped? Are you what can we expect? When already we are good there by seeing you there by come rago as a DJ there.
0: Man, yana le rlo dlala explain a little about that.
2: Lombana go mrao ke khila di bus.
1: O etsa eng?
2: Khila di bus. Ke re ke go bola base so bana ba le ba gona speeda.
1: Ayayayaya, ba gona speeda, re ba to speeda hore ka re ba speeda man.
3: Ah, and
1: the nah, man, it's good hearing you. It's good hearing you.
0: Background.

0: No, it's called technology. Wait a bit. S-squared here. S-squared, my man.
1: Yeah.
0: Are you hyped up? Are you ready for the show? We are ambushing everyone, by the way. We are calling random people. We don't care.
1: Yeah, that we don't care over here. We just answer.
0: Yeah, you have to answer. And they believe, okay, ki number ya man yona ek. And no, you are live on radio. We want to know for lea guy we rala. So now at least we know that you are ready and you are amped up. We're going to go on a lata on again.
1: Yeah.
0: Aha, no. Thank you. Good stuff. Yeah.
2: Enjoy.
0: Please.
1: Bless, manik.
0: Oneness, king.
1: Hola.
0: That was S squared Dita. Yeah, we gotta call everyone, Baba. We don't care. What happened in the background was called music.
2: Anna was like, una lip reptile.
0: Yeah, get reptile.
2: We are a
0: reptile.
3: Is there a chance is there already? Now?
0: Is he on the post as well?
2: No, about the poster.
0: Because
2: no.
0: I didn't check that he's
2: no,
0: on.
2: He's not on the poster. I checked all three posters.
0: Oh, there's three.
3: Who's I mean? I need to this.
0: I'm a fan, my daughter. I'm a
3: no,
0: fan.
3: No, you know, hip hop is a gazin. It had beat my pump a la paya. Everything me a corner hand be silent and I'm a beat to hip hop. Yes,
0: I'm
3: anyways, as in Sabana Kulma, Kulma, so you end up being in the lane, end up be serious.
0: Yeah, because no. I think that's what happened to me. When was it? Was it last week?
3: Oh, yeah.
0: Oh, the week before, yeah. So I started the topic, and then I went in hard, man. I went in hard. And then I look at it, I look at the time, I'm like, oh snap, no, I can't go immediately because I have to now cut the conversation. I'm going to go, let's pay the bill.
3: Let's pay the bill,
0: you know. So, yeah.
3: And the about the phone.
0: Yeah, we are.
3: Maybe by two or by three or more.
0: Yeah, bro, we're going to call everyone. As long as we have your number, we will call you. You'll be here. We'll be talking to you live. We just want to know the vibes on how it is called.
3: And so far, I want this phone. I want to go to. We have actually interviewed like the Republic of Hip Hop. The first person was High Fentis. So yes, and not few weeks back, but few months ago.
0: Yeah.
3: And then normally your Squared did that. Between the two of them,
0: S Squared was last year. He came through with T Stars.
3: Oh yeah. It was on the same day.
0: Yeah. Because they wanted. We had Michelle in studio as well.
3: Oh yeah.
0: So even now, the condition is. They're not gonna come through to studio unless there's a Michelle. And to be honest with you, I fully agree with it.
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it hazardous. Enter at your own risk. Yeah, there's no way out once you win. It's the dojo of the hazardous. 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Y'all, one of the few chosen to spit open vials, smoking 9-ness.

0: No, negito pela velho, negito o senhor uma pista, uma pizza, na pizza, na tell me what is it? Wait, I can't be just going. And here in the background, you are hearing the there's a difference between gun bars, lady bomb. Barring the Satan.
1: No problem, actually, performing there.
0: Yeah, but back to the city. He's only going there.
1: Yeah,
0: and then after that, he's out. Yeah. No, but even last year again.
1: On the same set.
0: Yeah. Oh, and also go main again.
1: No, it's not the main stage.
0: Yeah, last year.
1: Last year was the main stage. This year, the main stage. Do we even say stage? Sorry, I noticed stage saga Amo.
0: Yeah. Beast on my cannibals.
1: There's Amo sessions on that stage that I'm referring to.
0: Oh, yes. Oh, was that the same stage like the resistance thingy?
1: Similar to that. Oh, okay. No. It's different because with this one, I think it's only DJ's type of vibe. It's mostly
0: on that stage. But the 10K challenge, isn't it part of that
1: it's
0: as well?
1: It's a different stage.
0: So there's three stages. Okay.
1: The names of the stage, one in main stage. Episode.
0: Why episode? Also, Baba, Slum Village is at about what? 7 o'clock, right?
1: Here's me now what I find what's interesting. Here's me now my opinion. Lamanya ma act I too about mentionile.
0: Yeah, Blue and Exile. Blue and Exile, Slum Village.
1: Ne?
0: Episode.
1: As kuluming in 2026. Schooling artist don't go to if you were to ask I'm a 2K for instance, because I'm a 2K they are the most recent type of kids or generation okay. To figure.
0: Yeah.
1: Mango was hung up for these three cats or groups.
0: They only know Epsol.
1: Thank you. Inga konami recognize Epsol that cool. Nyabazi kota omuntongoti still popping out on some. I'm still creating music.
0: But wasn't Epsol part of a group? Even your slum villages and them. Like I think it was like one collective or something. The native collective or something.
1: Oh my god.
0: Yeah, something like that. Just check it. From my memory or maybe I'm mixing things up, but I think it was called President, please
1: yes, but main stage.
0: Okay, yes.
1: Suspect you main stage. And then the second stage, the ox stage. It's not
0: that's the DJ stage.
1: Okay, makes sense. I can even mention it. We go from 3 p.m. until 6 p.m.
0: 3 hours.
1: The ox session.
0: Oh, that's the one more figure. So it's the random people.
1: Are you know him?
0: Yeah. You remember the what's his name? That DJ man who does the ox thingy.
1: Oh, DJ Switch.
0: That's that.
1: I thought of the same thing.
0: Yeah, it's that. It's between
1: but
0: 3 and 6.
1: Do you think Ugut is going to be playing the set or is allowing anyone?
0: No.
1: Because if you can advertise it, anyone can come.
0: No, anyone. It's literally anybody that gets there and you want to perform.
1: And it's like 3 p.m. Right now it's 2 p.m. So whoever is going there,
0: go ox yourself, man.
1: Please, you guys ox it.
0: Yeah, it is.
1: Okay, and then the next person is going to be Amo.
0: The principal.
1: Yes, so I'm going to from 6 p.m. until 6:30.
0: Okay, so
1: from there, who DJ Sush?
0: Oh, Sush is there.
1: So
0: nice.
1: I'm at 8 minutes set now.
0: Okay.
1: We Sush is 7 p.m. 7.
0: Why are you supposed to tell about DJ? Goodbye, that's Katsin Mona and the other artists you never told us.
1: Because of Nigeria, we're going to line up a wing on it.
0: Oh.
1: Now, anybody know of which?
0: I'm not arguing. I'm just asking.
1: I need to get like a clip in the corner of the school, man, with speaker. Because the subject speaker says this is one of my performance.
0: Oh, yes.
1: And we are not sure, but that man, my teacher, go to one of my performance, so it's just going to be a set of music only.
0: Oh, I hear what you're saying. Yeah.
1: So. Speaker said that came on 7.
0: Yeah.
1: DJ Switch is 6:30. And then after speaker, DJ Switch was 7:30. You see now the interesting part about our conversation?
0: Wait. Repeat that?
1: Yep.
0: No, I need you to repeat
1: confusion.
0: This.
1: Astelepant.
0: Uh-huh.
1: 3 o'clock.
0: Yeah, to 6.
1: The ox session.
0: Till 6.
1: Yes.
0: Sharp. Then usush.
1: Uzo mina ngithini. I take back what I said before. Angazi kwenzakalani ku obsession.
0: No, obsession is that. It's literally the DJ switch thingy.
1: And then after so dieting for 3 hours, from 6 until 9:30, I'm at some sort of until 10 o'clock in a way. I'm at 30 minutes set to a DJ.
0: Okay.
1: So the first DJ will amu was 6. Sharp. 6:30 DJ Sush.
0: Right.
1: 7 PM will speaker.
0: Okay.
1: 7:30 DJ switch.
0: Alright.
1: Papa le switch.
0: Oh yeah. Yeah. Yeah.
1: And then 8 PM will pick cut.
2: Yeah, pick cutter.
1: Oh, picoro, coro.
0: Oh, picard.
1: Kata.
0: Yeah, bapale katara. Yeah, yeah, with an AH.
1: Yes.
0: Yeah, picard.
1: After you're in 8:30, we see live. 9 p.m., Kenzero.
0: Okay.
1: 9:30, Dakar.
0: Yes, Dakar.
1: Those are the only DJs that are going to be playing.
0: Oh, dope.
1: I've mentioned I'm an artist. Oh. Also perform.
0: Oh, yeah, but those are like,
1: I'm OG.
0: OGs, yeah, yeah, yeah. When you speak OG. When you're speaking of Amu,
1: Nikala ngo 1 p.m. Iphela ngo 1 o'clock. And then now you are 30 minutes. No, hey, I'm 30 minutes.
0: Is that the underground one?
1: Yeah, right. Not your end feel, the underground stage. Iqala from 1 p.m. 1 p.m. until 1 a.m.

0: a performance in 30 minutes.
1: An artist.
0: That's what I don't understand. Okay, it's UDJ. DJ put together 1 hour, 30 minutes. UDJ spontaneous. Okay. From 1 p.m. until 2:30.
1: Okay.
0: And then 2:30 until 3, young bamba. I will make specific about the order. I will trip the Japanese. Nothing nice. I'm a DJ now.
1: I'm a DJ.
0: Kitchen mess.
1: Yeah.
0: Kitchen mess
1: DJ.
0: Mr.
1: Yeah.
0: X.
1: Let's DJs.
0: Oh, from 7 p.m. like on a gala 18 kitchen.
1: Yes, that's where rappers come in. Yeah. Okay, makes sense then. And
0: okay,
1: then
0: okay, yeah.
1: After lap, I'm a 15 minutes.
0: I'm a 15. Man, I'm a 15 minutes. I'm pelang or 12 o'clock. From 12 o'clock, my niggas are the last. I think I'm a DJ. Mm-hmm. You and I, no JKJ, HB. I think I'm a DJ. One of those ones, I'm a 30 minutes. Yeah, yeah, I'm a Mr. Mingala. And then why are we main stage? Yo! Hey, main stage, you won't see my game.
1: Hmm.
0: Main stage, it's telling 3 p.m. until
1: 2 a.m.
0: Yes. Because the last act was empty.
1: Muscat scene.
0: No one to 25 past one.
1: Yeah,
0: no. 10 past one, no break. Imagine this will make a Muscat band.
1: So, question I'm nice. Do those artists sleep? Like, right now, but Lele, by Vugang one. Like, you get, I don't know, you get me. Like, as an artist.
0: Yeah. I think it's also that too. And it's that thing, I would say, this person is not having, is not going to have fun. They are going to work.
1: Oh, okay.
0: It's having fun at work. Type of situation, find a way to make work fun.
1: Oh, okay.
0: Because of as much as I figured, I believe so. One commando, he must store energy. Go to my performer, excel with their performance. I think it's the same energy. Because the character layer.
1: I'm thinking about it, and then like you being there the whole day, like let's just say for instance,
0: episode,
1: yeah, and then go on, dog.
0: So I'm just cut back.
1: No, maybe you're lala between. Because episode 11 though, like Uslam is that's 7.
0: And then when it's your
1: own avanida, I don't go for international acts.
0: Oh, I'm glad.
1: No, for me, it's for the vibes. The and people vibes don't understand this. It's literally just having people in hip hop around seeing, hey, I see you. Yeah, hey, I'm seeing you. But in terms of performances, I'm okay. Oh, I would love to see just Sam
0: showing up. Is it because of letting go my far light?
1: Yeah, because of the far light. I'd love to see no
0: anyways, yeah.
1: Mlalela, I'd love to see the Back to the City crowd, because normally I know the Val crowd. That's like,
0: I just saw back on last year.
1: That's the Val crowd. Well, remember when you saw the you just had to go there, right? You just had to go there. We are speaking of rappers, dog. Like,
0: speaking of vibe.
1: We are speaking of real rappers. And not the real. After what he did.
0: But he must be real.
1: You know,
0: he's not fake.
1: He was supposed to actually speak for real, guys. I can't freestyle for, you know.
0: Okay, guys, we're supposed to play a mix. We're supposed to call someone Maralinda Bale Imnandi Gakulu.
1: No.
0: Because it's not fabulous. Anyways, yeah.
1: I'm just saying, Pela Kore, if you look at how we looked at him and his music and how we played his music on the show, we're like, oh, this kid is dope. And then you get to a radio station, literally you could have just said, I'm an algae, now I can't rap. Or you could have just did your track everything in 1943 that we don't know about.
0: I mean, I'm going to come back with your rhyme of freestyle. I want to kick it on top.
1: Nah.
0: I want to make it a freebie.
1: No, free my food. Like with that one,
0: I'm feeling like if I was to perform
1: I
0: so
1: honestly
0: much,
1: felt
0: no.
1: For it.
0: Yo, don't take me serious, man.
1: Nah, man, I feel that he took it to that age.
0: So
1: who can we call? Who can we call quickly?
0: Right now, quickly.
1: Yeah. So that we don't, because I'm thinking we're gonna put a mix and then.
0: As much as not anyone we interviewed, even if I'm interviewing, because it's the last hour plus.
1: Oh, okay,
0: it's
1: yeah.
0: No people that we're gonna interview in the future.
1: Okay.
0: Aya, phone some phone. Let me cover one.
1: Yeah.
0: We called the Losh Gani.
1: Yeah, no, but I spoke to her this morning.
0: What you think I got his teeth? No. Tell us phone Losh.
1: Tell
0: us phone Losh.
1: Why?
0: I have a feeling we're going to figure it out. Media is a thing.
1: Oh,
0: John Nash, by the way.
1: No, but John Nash is offline.
0: Promathalela. John Nash and Promathalela were both here. And John Nash and Promathalela, they tend to travel together. So, between the two of them. And then after season phone Losh.
1: No, I've got... No, oh, give me Mahlalela's numbers then.
0: Mahlalela. Bro, Mahlalela.
1: You know what he's gonna say, right? He's gonna go 085. Like that.
0: No,
1: that's,
0: guys, this.
1: That's how I'm making.
0: Plus 27.
1: Alright,
0: 71.
1: Plus 27, by the way, yes. plus 27. Bam bam. Yeah, so
2: yeah.
1: Abantu abaningi they went there for too many different reasons.
0: No, I mean honestly, to be honest with you, it's for people who are underground, it's for what do you call that? The vibes.
2: It's the form of some people, yeah, who don't understand the vibes. The feeling of missing out because of
0: the form of
2: you understand what you only live once.
0: No.
2: When you live once, the 2026 back to
0: people,
2: the city,
0: not form
2: back to the city. Ngeke senze ngala next year. Next year ngeke bambuyise absolute.
0: Yeah, but then not formal.
2: No, someone was like, it's close to Kendrick and Bonanga.
0: It's the vibes. We are ringing. I want people to hear it go.
2: I plus listen as us. This is attend on come event.
1: It's
0: feeling
1: his
0: car. Yeah, oh, Niti Niyo, Niss Lu, yo.
2: Niss Foslo Nitini, Niss Foslo Frontline.
0: Niss Foslo Frontline Nitini.
3: Yeah,
0: boomers,
3: work is
0: boomers. Yeah,
2: guess boomers,
0: work is
3: boomers.
0: Boomers.
3: I
0: thought you were already there.
3: Oh, yeah, we 5 minutes away.
0: No, can we then drop this call and then we give you a call in 5 minutes and then you describe what you are experiencing right there, Mr. PRO? Wait, question, how did you know it's us?
3: Oh, bro, come on, Seth. You're a family, bro.
0: No.
3: 011 family, come on.
0: My man, can we give you a call in about 5-10 minutes or baby?
3: 5-10 minutes.
0: No,
3: yes.
0: Asiti, no 22.
1: Yes,
0: Asiti, no 22-3, and then it's safer that way.
3: Okay.
0: Yeah,
3: bro.
0: We just wanna know what you are seeing. You are basically going to be our live reporter in a way. So, you must start by saying.
1: Masalela, 011 News.
0: You get me. We need it like that.
3: Yeah, but I also try to get some footage of it. Come on now.
0: Shanazi, you guys don't post footage, so let's just keep quiet on that.
2: Oh, Tematigita extra to footage.
0: Yeah, we'll
3: talk about it. We can drop this.
0: We believe you. We'll talk about it later on, bro. Wait out, man. That was Pro Matalela. Yeah,
2: it's really interesting. You know what?
0: I thought like people are already there. Yes.
2: No, man, it's cut. It's so charged. You can tell about 12 o'clock on phone. We have about 12 and that goes.
0: No, but when I get tired, I'm not going to go. Relax. Funny, you should mention. You get you back to the city early. That's what I was saying. You get to see where everything is. More 12.
2: Jeez.
0: When I was feeling more 8.
2: I'm even in my office. I'm going to get back to the city. Both are going to be a
0: pair. Just because I didn't go last year. Okay.
2: That's because I'm here.
0: Wow.
2: Whenever I had an opportunity to go, I kept on saying, Sizobaya.
0: And they didn't come up with an excuse. No, man.
2: Yeah,
0: and then you understood what you know. It's supposed to happen.
2: So going there, I realized what there's one thing. I actually said before it. And I'm trying to go easy with all. And I'm chilling and stuff.
0: No.
2: Yeah, it might be a year before.
0: No, yeah, wasn't it the first one last year?
2: No, last time in a linking figure, and last thing figure seen it in Vula Marangamanga, good guns and woman figure mean.
0: Yeah, okay, we're not
2: going
0: to be lining.
2: Yeah, 3 o'clock.
0: Sharp.
2: And I've realized the reason I'm saying. Oh yeah, lapha mina sometimes ukunga khawatha. You're going to so phenduka le out le phone umthunzi ulale phansi lapha ya relax because also khathele ukushama up and down because bear in mind once you enter the space it's huge. Late each lazy is separated.
0: Yeah,
2: some sort of far from each other.
0: Yeah.
2: You're sounding at the stepper.
0: Yeah.
2: So abona the exercise ukuba kule stage na kule sanda kule siya. Ukudla ungale food court. Game sighting by the time imagine 6 to 6, like 12 hours
0: exactly. But if you had gone there early, you would know where everything is. Right now you have an idea because you went last year. Now a person who is the first time this year going to back to the city, they get there at 6 o'clock.
1: what do you expect?
2: Mbana yazi ukuthi ama special actor kuboza ngokukhomba
1: sana. Yabona
2: abantu ufuna ukubabona. Yabona ngoba when the first time there's always a tour guide kumele exam izimpintshi yakho. Ukuthi nje ama skipper la mara le adisi angazi ukuthi uyokhepa da or kanjani.
1: Yeah, but no.
2: Okay. Yes, ngiyilana namhlanje.
1: No, akuna ukuthi ulana namhlanje. I'm just thinking about it ukuthi if I can stretch this conversation, it will go longer than what I'm thinking about.
2: Mina ngifuna le 3 minutes
1: nje.
2: Stretch it for this 3 minutes, you
1: understand?
2: Ah, it's okay. Siyeke lana sijampele kwenye indawo. So, njengoba besisho ukuthi list basasembala, mara it seems ngeke sisakwazi ukufuna le loshi, sizofuna le pro cause o pro sisho ukuthi
1: uthi yeah, he's there.
2: Unosh you don't know about her.
1: Yeah.
2: And I think nakhona unosh might arrive late.
1: Because she's an art, she's with the artist, I guess.
2: Oh, the person who you're basing on phone, look at my contact. We actually don't have my contact. Okay,
1: who that?
2: Who fade?
1: Oh yeah.
2: Because we perform on 10 past 4. That's why being sure to 24 and I'll perform on 4:30. That's why I was thinking it might be there.
1: 4:30.
2: Yep. The Revivolution, they're performing at 4:30.
1: Okay, we'll give him a call after the we pay the ad.
2: Yeah, after we pay the ad. So okay, we have two people on the ID.
1: On, yeah, so we have Pro Mashalala. No, what time is he performing?
2: Well,
1: Abo Dengla.
2: 4:30.
1: As in, as fast 4. Let's must Pumala.
2: Yeah. Now you're thinking about it, Angaya must puma.
1: Yeah, no, yes, yeah.
2: Professionalism, that Dengla.
1: Dengla is there like Ed.
2: Professionalism?
1: No, he is. That one you can't even He is on some other point. But yeah, man, this is the Republic of Hip Hop. We told you today is the Back to the City edition. We just gonna call anybody who is there. We just wanna know how they are prepared. Who else do you have in
2: mind? Yeah, I was about to say, remember my phone number is Spaghetti, Mara, what is it?
1: Yo, did you see what Stogie said about Rashid? It'll be interesting to see him say
2: it. I like level up his post.
1: And I was like, oh, yeah.
2: Did he like it?
1: No, I am.
2: So oh, you liked it.
1: I didn't react, but I liked how he was like, this is my OG. And I saw like it.
2: Yeah, man, this is the Republic. Let's pay some bills. We'll be back with a call.
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1: It's the Republic of Hip Hop. It is ringing.
2: You heard?
1: It's ringing.
2: Silas.
1: I hope you will actually hear our voices. Yeah.
2: This
1: is ringing. That's all we know.
2: People are curious. Who are we calling right now?
1: Yeah, we are calling the doctor himself, aka Doctor Strange.
2: Aka
1: Nick Fury. Who puts together the Avengers? Nick Fury,
2: ne? Yeah. No. Marino is Doctor Strange, not Nick Fury.
1: Yeah, but yeah, he's Doctor Strange.
2: Marino can't be Nick Fury and Doctor Strange at the same time.
1: No, he can, because of he's part of the Revival and he's part of Nick Fury is not part of the Avengers.
2: No, Marangiti, Doctor Strange.
1: Nick Fury is not
2: has the ring, so he's part of that scheme. Summer ring is
1: no
2: Avengers.
1: No.
2: Okay, Mara, hopefully he will return the call.
1: Yeah.
2: Or if you wish I wish to assist me with two, please.
1: You
2: yes. Okay. Sometimes I'm a caller and you are paying with a spam call. Because of in a 011 plus.
1: But no, it has 011 radio thingy, right?
2: Mara,
1: you should know the logo by now. The logo. What do you mean? Yeah, the logo. Because when I call you, it gives us the logo. Okay. We are trying the doctor himself.
6: Oh, he is the doctor.
7: Hey, what's going on?
1: Yo, what's happening, man?
7: Yo, who this, man?
1: You good?
6: I don't know. I was going to say, I'm going to remember.
1: We knew exactly, man. We knew what he was hoping. Hey, these was the celebrities. What is this? What is this? What's happening, doctor? What's happening?
7: What's going on?
1: Nah, you chill, man. We are calling to just check. We are doing like a live basis of people who are at Back to the City. So we are thinking radio they will call. Give us like a live coverage, you know, of what they are seeing.
7: Who's that? What? Who?
1: Okay. Okay.
6: How?
1: Tony Dangler, you are speaking to Uchiz and Chipo. You are live on radio. What's happening?
7: Oh, what's going on? Yeah, what's happening?
1: Easy, what's happening? Oh, so we had to start it like that.
6: Yes. Professional.
7: That's what the professional voices on, right?
1: I mean, we're on radio, man. We have to.
7: I need to make sure I know what's going on.
1: All right. So are you at the event already, or are you only about to make your way there?
7: I'm en route. The first performances are starting at 3.
1: Yeah, yeah.
7: So we're just like en route right now. We'll be there in the next 15 minutes.
1: No,
7: like an exciting day, bro.
1: Yo, dude, you don't understand. This is like so massive. And what time is your performance?
7: We are on stage at 4:30, man.
1: 4:30.
7: Nice during the daytime. I'm sure you guys are gonna still be in studio, but
1: yeah, we're gonna try and make it. But if not, then either way, we'll see you guys at the event.
6: So can I say take it to the moon to 23?
1: No, man.
6: Shout out,
1: man. I saw pictures, I saw the videos as well. I was so happy, man.
7: Yeah, man.
1: And I hope it's not only for the tickets. They must actually do this every week. They must come through random ninja the same way they did it.
7: You must come sign the register every week.
1: Every week, my man. But yeah.
7: Yeah,
1: no, Dr. Tangler, man, thank you so much. We'll see you a bit later. We were just trying to check and get a live read. So we'll try another person to hear that. What are they saying?
7: Bless up, please, family.
1: Well done, man. Thank you so much. Ladies and gentlemen, that is Tony Dangler, the doctor himself. We call him Dr. Strange. Yeah, man, so we are trying, eh?
6: Yeah, guys, we are not trying in the way to get tomorrow. We are trying to get someone who's inside.
1: Who is there? You know, at least we can get a bit of the feng shui. The energy. You get
6: the background.
1: Oh, that's what we are looking for.
6: Okay. Over so far, we are feeling with everyone that we call. They are saying
1: they are on the way.
6: So
1: let me just give you a few tracks and then we'll get back to finding. We'll get Promo. I'm pretty sure by then he'll be inside.
6: No, I think right now he might be already there. Aligning
1: somewhere.
6: Don't forget the airline. You know, I'm about to make video. I'm
1: about to
6: according to you, if I'm Baba Vuta, you're about Home Affairs. Young Bam is in this jan. Because, yeah, we'll find out.
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Christian feminism, but it's a contract in corset. 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Girls learn to quote scripture, not ancestral chants. Boys learned obedience from absentee grants.

0: bye bye. Nobody get us up jingles, jingles. Bye bye. So now you happy?
1: Yeah, well, yeah.
0: My food.
1: Yeah, well.
0: Okay,
1: no.
0: We said we are going to call him now, right? We take a 22. I know my time though, right?
1: Yazama. Yazama.
0: What is number again? Which one is it? This one. This one. Let's call him. We are calling Pro Mahlalela. He will tell us how's the line there. Tell us of the line. Tell us of the few people. Tell us of the love. We can't video call you, unfortunately. Yeah, man, we are trying to get through to Pro Mahlalela. Right.

0: God, man. Do you know how sad it is? That
1: no, the first call, the second one, then we can start commenting.
0: Oh, I apologize. Okay, I apologize.
1: Allow them.
0: Okay. They'll be allowed because Chipo said to allow them.
1: Allow them. I don't want to disappoint you.
0: Plus
1: today you didn't go live.
0: As I think it's that. Hopefully you're live.
1: So late.
0: Okay,
1: but then so late.
0: We have the deadline, right? Angkuna banda bano danda no. Segule.
1: Leyo ngisho yabo ma 19 something.
0: Ah, spill. But eka 19 something.
1: Oh,
0: eka H2O. Cause angkuna ban bang.
1: Oh, hey, now ngalize lukuma makon.
0: No, but that's cause he segule. Like its voice is.
1: Yeah.
0: Distinctive voice. So yeah, that's why. We are looking for who or pro matal and John Nash with the dollar sign now, right? Wait, can't the guy that ring Elias Khwaya make a phone call? Hey guys, don't worry, it's happening, it's today. It's called wait, let's call him now. He's gonna tell us
1: why Aso Arabi,
0: and also it'll be that in you. What do you call this thing? Kore, why Aso Arabi the first time, and also Arerona Aramufonel Arresalele Le Promasalela Waron, aka John Nash with a dollar sign. Yo, it's ringing.
1: Oh yeah.
0: Nah, it's only calling.
1: Oh, if there's someone who's already there, is Kid Lyric.
0: Is Kid Lyric already there?
1: Yeah.
0: Oh yeah, because of the switch
1: but
0: thing.
1: But his contacts, I don't know.
0: Which no, I don't have.
1: No, me, I
0: don't know. Okay, John Nash. You know what? The fossil friend doesn't want to talk to us.
1: Yeah, I know, but you know what? Since next week, how was it?
0: Yeah, friendship, because of, I mean, right now they are doing what they are doing. Oh, yeah, they'll call back.
1: Yeah, let's hope.
0: But it's supposed to be ringing.
1: Question that is a much national thing. I got it's okay.
0: Like,
1: oh, pro Mashalela.
0: Yeah, oh, should nice. I try pro for the last time?
1: But you said, oh, I Marano. I was gonna say Losh, but something tells me I got a figure now.
0: Oh yeah, Losh will be there a bit later on, I guess.
1: Yo, as I'm pleasing, I go social media and just scrolling it in. I don't know many figure in the number like. Kotwa ka haya wona. I escape. I escape is fucking kinga.
0: I feed.
1: No. Can't the band bank cost is phone in phone number 6?
0: Like, yeah. And let's look at the show, it is a bit painful by then, right?
1: Yeah, well, I was going to say, go away in the way next week.
0: No, Mara, maybe they can call and then they can speak with the next show.
1: By the way, yeah. State Fame will be performing.
0: Yeah, so, man, after like, man.
1: They didn't properly advertise it.
0: The last days,
1: okay, man. Yeah,
0: ELDF. ELDF, they even made merch. It was dope back then. Okay, we're gonna try John Nash for the last time.
1: Nash.
0: Pro Matalela. Give me his numbers again. Wait, because they're not here.
1: Oh, you are phone now.
0: Yeah, but I said you know how technology kills.
1: Hi, okay.
0: Just give me the number.
1: So 0.
0: I'm pressing 027 card.
1: Okay, hi. Menang prefer 071.
0: 458. Yeah. Oh, you are online. You'll be giving away his number.
1: No, I'm not telling you. I'm on your iPhone. I'm about case.
0: Oh, it's about case. It's about good deal.
1: The time is
0: gone down to.
1: Oh, never calling back to the Wi-Fi.
0: No, but it was ringing before.
1: But right now it's not.
0: Yeah. Nayog.
1: That network. How? It's now working.
0: Yeah.
1: It was not working.
0: Now it is now working. Yeah, but it's still ringing. Pro Matalela, part of the Fossil of Frontline, they've been on the show. They came through earlier this year.
1: Yeah.
0: It was John Nash with the dollar sign. Pro Matalela. We had Lion Dope Man as well. And
1: for those,
0: but I forgot the cameraman. Him. Yes, him. He was also here.
1: These three artists, because they're like so Pro Matalela. Oh, can't you? Why I keep on forgetting?
0: Lion Dope Man.
1: Lion Dope Man. Oh.
0: I said. This is to tell you that this person doesn't listen to me on the show. You know what?
2: Yeah,
0: we've been trying. We will wait for him to give us a shout because they are now not answering. They are now not answering.
2: So unfortunately,
0: let's hit them with I think two tracks and then
2: yes, Boma 10-2.
0: Yeah,
2: two,
0: and then we can try somebody else again.
2: Yeah,
0: Coco, it is Amazambane with Rest in Peace, Papa Koli.

0: Nahana, you are so practical.
1: No, man, we follow me explaining about jeans.
0: No, no, I don't know what to do about the jeans and all. No, I
1: wouldn't have
0: gym legs. I would have gym legs.
1: In the back,
0: yeah, okay.
1: You know what?
0: I'm not gonna even tell them what we were arguing about. I don't want to even tell them about what we were talking about. Before that, we had Amazamba and Papa Colis Manga 9000 featuring JB. And then after that we had a Culture by Zulu Mecca. Can't wait to see her performance later on.
1: Just
0: yo,
1: tomorrow, 12:30.
0: I don't mind, I'll check Zulu Mecca. Zulu Mecca oko main or oko
1: quarter to one.
0: Oko main, right? Exactly. And then yeah man, let's try them for one last time and see if they will answer. This is one last time, guys. We are trying them now. We are tired. There, it's ringing. Why didn't you return the call? Like, who knows what to know? You got a missed call.
1: It's okay.
0: So we are having a mistake.
1: No, like it's okay.
0: We are having a mistake.
1: So after 6 hours, I'm in Ganja.
0: Yo.
1: Oh, John Nash put an again, not get a phone call. Yeah. Matale, last is of Blue Maganjani next week. Oh, Ganja, when you link over here for interview.
0: Exactly. Mina Plaza, I'm in yeah, it's still, oh man, and it would have been dope to actually sign out.
1: Like, even if it's still good to say, Nini, hey, good to hell, Lehono to date, type of thing, we were gonna be happy, man.
0: I think we should say that.
1: Oh,
0: it's a horror or Moody's or Tonta Shape that professionally
1: is for no other good to go to Galan.
0: Yeah, hi, Shem.
1: It's
0: even worse. I ring him, no ringer. Hi.
1: Not even ringing.
0: Okay, we'll try him the last time. Should we try him one more time?
1: So mina ngizontshela why bamzama lokugcina ukuthi mhlawumbe wena uyilapha back to the city ngena online kuma social media ucheck lapha uzobona ukuthi no indaba bamzama la ningegcina phone ngisho we wrong.
0: Oh yeah, no, it's okay.
1: Come on, let me call.
0: Yeah, no, we tried.
1: So yeah,
0: but also he knows that our show is so free, so I mean
1: he understands.
0: We tried.
1: So yeah, on this last 7 minutes left before a issue epela. Extension 2 yeah Alexander.
0: Oh yes, that is
1: yes,
0: true.
1: Yes. So yeah, kuningi okwenzakalayo mhlambe wena ufuna ukusitshela nawe ukuthi kwenzakalani kuphi la okhona. 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
0: We are on all social. Wow, he literally took it over. I was like, no, let him go, it will stop. But yeah, man, today, as you guys noticed, it was one of those shows where it's the Moria Wa Hip Hop show. We are making sure that you do know about what's happening today. So if you do love hip hop and you are in and around Joburg, make sure you head to Mary Fitzgerald. That's there by Letsebaka Inkonjelo na.
1: Asithini abona lapha ku Hip Hop Museum. Or mhlawumbe bangayazi Hip Hop Museum.
0: Ngakona
1: mase ku
0: Newtown
1: Junction.
0: Ngakho
1: New Town,
0: yes, it's that's the name I was looking for, New Town.
1: When I figure New Town Junction uzobona nje indawo
0: ekhethile
1: eningi.
0: No, immediately. Like immediately you see a lot of people, you must know that it's that, so don't. That's that. Literally. Yeah, so everybody will be there today. I mean, Chipo will be there later on. I'll be there later on as well. Every artist will be there. If you don't know, man, where have you been? And I don't know why you hide under a rock. Because we've been at this and, yeah, we can't wait for the 20th celebration, eh?
1: Yeah, well, I need to tell you, Ganjalo, my celebration on a gym. So, you know, there's something that I actually forgot to mention, important or interesting.
0: Okay.
1: I run IVP, it's like a league, or run IVP ciphers, whereby they invite a rapper, as a team, by the way.
0: Run Ivory Park, say it.
1: Oh, Run Ivory Park.
0: Yes.
1: Yes. So, they invite a rapper, as a rapper, there, whereby they drop a map, as a baba record. So right. Currently, as we speak, they actually started their first annual, or they are in route or en route to the first annual Run IVP Awards, whereby everyone that will feature regular awards, lana, they get to be nominated and voted for, so that they're gonna win a prize. And the gonna categories, summoning there's best lyricist, best storyteller, best young bam.
0: Mm-hmm.
1: There are some who have been nominated too many times, and I'm saying this because of most of my kids as well. Abanye like Sega Saba invite your missing link, for instance.
0: Yeah.
1: I'm a teacher, or Sabenza now with taxi sessions are corner there, because I'm going to main jacks, La Payana, Abu BNP, like too many of them. Yeah. So you get to vote there. Please check them out on their social media. It would be dope, because we haven't seen my hip hop awards or some other form of award type of within the hip hop or underground type of vibe. So with such a thing, it's really dope, which is similar to what
0: the Saha
1: was doing. Not Saha only, but in Lama Awards Lawa, they were doing SOA to Ahambisala and Negasi Rap Records.
0: Oh, okay. No, I don't know about that.
1: Wait, you mentioned about not being able to go to some speakers event. Konjo, what's the name?
0: Yeah, but that was a screening.
1: That screening?
0: Yes.
1: It had Ama Awards, if I'm right, or something. Oh,
0: yeah.
1: I saw Ama Post.
0: Yeah. I like that. Ama Post.
1: So, if not Ama Awards, but I'm some sort of giveaway of appreciating of what people do.
0: No.
1: Because don't. Of based on Ama Post. But I'm saying, please vote for Abom Rapper, because in the underground, in the platform, young baba.
0: Yes, on all socials, that's Run IVP. IVP, and then you can get more info on that. With that said, thank you so much for listening to the show. It's been 3 hours of this, and we are still here. We are we will see you guys next week, same time, same place. We keep on doing this between 12 and 3, right?
1: Yeah. I'm listening. Come when you finish figure out half past 2, or 30 minutes over this time, of which it's something that we wouldn't be advising.
0: So yeah, no, we don't.
1: 3
0: okay.
1: O'clock.
0: Next week, we are having live show giveaways. We are giving away 10 tickets. He was supposed to be here today. He's not. So next week, it's 5 double tickets. So 10, 5 people will be winning tickets to Level Up Battle League next week. So yeah, tune in.
1: Next week only.
0: Yeah.
1: Like 2 weeks in a row.
0: We are doing a live show, because the other week I believe by then we should have announced the winners and all. Not, we are giving them on the day and live show. So we are giving to people live. You are not listening to the show, you're not getting them.
1: Oh yeah?
0: Yeah, type of thing.
1: I mean, I've been getting a new moment to lap back to the city, but yes.
0: Yeah, like, but yeah, man, thank you so much. We do this every Saturdays on 011 Radio, the Pulse of Josie. Thank you, Republicans. I have been the loud guy.
1: Yeah, very pretty in another event.
0: And the cheese be with you.
1: No way.

0: angikhathi ngiyekela isikole. To tell you the truth, Pintjama ngale mpilo ngiyayisola.
1: Nami ngifana nawe Mpintjama, ungibona nje ngifundile. 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
0: Ishing to me, well let me think back, it was about 2 years ago.

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1: 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And we are just going to go on with the other 1.5 hours to be 6 o'clock this evening. 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
1: That's how I'm gonna. 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

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At Glow Getters, we believe when women rise, communities rise. And the best part, there is absolutely no joining fee. 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That's 0689-668501. Join the movement today and start glowing with Glow Getters.